0: Anthony Albanese will be in attendance. Both the Rabbitohs and Broncos will honour their former player Jai Arrow in tomorrow night's Round 15 clash at Accor Stadium. Souths have named Jai in their number 23 jersey, while Brisbane will wear his name above the Broncos logo on theirs. In tennis, Serena Williams has wound back the clock after 1,375 days retired. She's won her first doubles match at Queen's since announcing her comeback.
1: It feels really special to play at some place so iconic.
0: That's the latest news update from the Capital Radio Newsroom. I'm James Wybrow.
2: Continuing with GNFM local news, thanks to John Douglas, Priceline Pharmacy. I'm Caitlin Lewis. A man is due to return to the Goulburn local court next month after the adjournment of his case on accessing and transmitting child abuse material. Scott Maiman reports.
3: The 45-year-old's already pleaded guilty during an earlier court appearance. Earlier, the Department of Public Prosecutions withdrew several offences, leaving just three. One of the charges relates to the use of a carriage service to access child abuse material and possessing or controlling child abuse material on a computer or data storage device. While the man has pleaded guilty, the court adjourned the matter to the Goulburn District Court for late July. Scott Maiman, Capital Radio News.
2: The Leader Theatre has announced a one-off Q&A session with Lindy Chamberlain-Creighton this month after a performance of the new show Letters to Lindy. The show draws on real correspondence during and after the infamous legal case involving Lindy Chamberlain, who was convicted and put in prison over the disappearance of her daughter Azaria in 1980 near Uluru. The session will follow the show on June 18 and all tickets are $50. And applications are now open for the 2026 Australia Post Community Grants Program, with eligible organisations in the region encouraged to apply. The program supports grassroots projects that strengthen mental wellbeing and help bring the community together. Australia Post's Nikki Tracy says the grants can make a real difference.
4: Last year, Australia Post provided more than $705,000 in funding to 88 projects and organisations across Australia, with more than half of the successful projects in regional areas. More than 40% of the grants were allocated to support disaster-impacted communities.
2: Checking sport now, and the Brumbies women's season has gotten off to a good start, with the side recording a 15-12 win over the Reds. Ivania Wong and Tanya Naden crossed for the Brums, but it was Faitala Moleka who was the game's hero, kicking the winning penalty after the siren. Wong told Stan Sport they were expecting a tough contest. That's the latest GNFM local news. If you have a local news lead, go to gnfm.com.au and click local news. I'm Caitlin Lewis.
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one station giving you the chance to head all the way to Chicago to see the one and only Eric Clapton. That, ladies and gentlemen, could be you and a person of your choosing. 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

0: Mellencamp gets to wrap up this world-famous 30-minute music marathon for our classic GNFM 107.7. Are you there? Dixie, my company, through until 3 this afternoon, and you never know. Listen out for that cue to call that could get you on the standby list to see the one and only Eric Clapton live in Chicago. The weather, well, I can tell you, showers, cloudy, yes, a few light winds as well. Top around about 17 degrees, 14 for you right now. Tomorrow, down to 10, looking at a cloudy 17. Friday, cloud clearing 17. And back into the showers on Saturday, looking at a top around about 16 degrees.
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0: This is the station that'll give you the chance to get on the standby list. If you're not already, well, what are you doing? What are you waiting for? 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You could be experiencing Eric Clapton live in Chicago in September. 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Yes, pulling out the pins with ZZ Top and... 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
7: From the Capital Radio Newsroom, I'm James Wybrow. Australia's Prime Minister says he's very worried by the United States' latest strikes on Iran. The US says it has launched the attacks following the downing of an army helicopter over the Strait of Hormuz. The two pilots aboard the Apache aircraft weren't injured in the incident. Anthony Albanese has told the ABC Australia wants to see a de-escalation.
8: We're very worried both about the human impact, of course, that comes with war, but also the economic impact that is having a massive effect on the global economy.
7: In other news, local government New South Wales says new housing is being delayed in greenfield sites due to infrastructure funding shortfalls. They're calling on the state government to set up a $5 billion interest-free loan scheme for councils. The peak body's president, Darcy Brin, says the fund would provide much-needed upfront investment for basic infrastructure.
9: By making $5 billion in no-interest loans available to councils now, the government can incentivise councils to build roads and sewer and water infrastructure.
7: A new ASIC report warns that up to 88% of Australians could see their superannuation delayed or given to the wrong person because they haven't locked in a legally binding death beneficiary. ASIC Commissioner Simone Constant says putting it in your will is not enough.
10: Many Australians believe it is. Up to 88% of folks may not have had in the past valid binding nominations in place. And worryingly, about a third of them probably thought they did. Now, the last couple of years, we've really shone a light on it and asked funds to really communicate with their members about it. So we hope the numbers will be much better, but the time for action is now.
7: Virgin Australia has become the country's first airline to let passengers search and plan flights directly inside ChatGPT. The new feature allows travellers to use conversational prompts to compare prices, find budget destinations, and lock in Velocity reward seats. Flight Centre boss Graham Turner says the industry has to adapt.
11: It's obviously there's some challenges there, but this is a modern world and I think, you know, we've just got to stay ahead of the game.
7: And the nation's top politicians, businessmen and women, sports stars, family and friends will be on hand for Neil Danaher's state funeral today. The service is being held at the MCG starting at 1 o'clock. Prime Minister Anthony Albanese will be in attendance. Both the Rabbitohs and Broncos will honour their former player Jai Arrow in tomorrow night's Round 15 clash at Accor Stadium. Souths have named Jai in their number 23 jersey, while Brisbane will wear his name above the Broncos logo on theirs. In tennis, Serena Williams has wound back the clock after 1,375 days retired. She's won her first doubles match at Queen's since announcing her comeback.
12: It feels really special to play at some place so iconic.
7: That's the latest news update from the Capital Radio Newsroom. I'm James Wybrow.
13: Continuing with GNFM local news, thanks to John Douglas, Priceline Pharmacy. I'm Caitlin Lewis. Applications are now open for the 2026 Australia Post Community Grants Program, with eligible organisations in the region encouraged to apply. The program supports grassroots projects that strengthen mental well-being and help bring the community together. Australia Post's Nikki Tracy says the grants can make a real difference.
14: Last year, Australia Post provided more than $705,000 in funding to 88 projects and organisations across Australia, with more than half of the successful projects in regional areas. More than 40% of the grants were allocated to support disaster-impacted communities.
13: Nominations are still open for the Goulburn Mulwarrie Awards, and locals are being encouraged to get involved. The award is aimed at recognising outstanding service or meritorious achievement by individuals in the community. Goulburn Council Mayor Nina Dillon told GNFM it's a great thing to be involved in.
15: So you can make a nomination for anyone who you think is a worthy recipient of a Goulburn Mulwarrie Award. That can be done online, or you can call into council and get a paper application. We encourage everyone. We know there's some wonderful volunteers and some other wonderful people across our community that should be recognised, and it is definitely still open, so I'm encouraging everyone to think about who you might like to nominate.
13: And Goulburn locals are being reminded that the 2026 census is just 2 months away. Census night will take place on August 11, and every person and household in the country is required to be counted. The data collected through the census helps inform planning for healthcare, education, transport and infrastructure, and is used by local councils, businesses and not-for-profit organisations. Checking sport, in Sunday's Tully Golf Competition, Sam McDonald won the long weekend Stableford event with 38 points, with Ian Peterson close behind on 37. The ball rundown went to Craig Hussey, 36, Luke Ray, 35, and Alan Bill Electrical, seventh hole nearest the pin winner, Eddie Civil, 34, Tony McLaughlin, 32, Simon Jang, 32, and on 31, Tom James and Rolly Wong. That's the latest GNFM local news. If you have a local news lead, go to gnfm.com.au and click local news. I'm Caitlin Lewis.
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0: Staying cloudy for the remainder of your Wednesday. We are looking at those showers becoming less likely later this evening. Some light northwesterly winds around as well. We're down to 10 degrees overnight. Tomorrow, looking partly cloudy. Possible showers, light wind 17. Some clearing cloud and 17 on Friday. Saturday, possible showers about. Top around about 16 degrees. 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Goulburn Flooring, 104 Hume Street, Goulburn.
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Could happen any time now, thanks to Goldman Toyota. You could be off to see Eric Clapton.

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3: Sue, what are you up to this Wednesday?
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4: Work in town, cleaning some nice houses.
3: Look at you go. Your blood's worth bottling. Could you get some time off in September to head off to Chicago to go and see Eric Clapton?
4: Absolutely. That wouldn't be a problem at all.
3: 100%. You are caller number 5. You are on the standby list and one step closer to realising that you could be the winner of this prize valued at nearly $10,000. Who do you get to take?
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3: 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Well done to you, Sue.
4: They'll have to battle that out between the pair of them. 100%.
3: Thanks to Goulburn Toyota. 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Well done.
4: Woohoo! That sounds fabulous.
3: 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Just hang on the line. Another chance for you to listen right across your workday for that cue to call. 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

0: one station, so many hits. In fact, we're going to throw 30 minutes in next, commercial-free, back-to-back classic tracks are not too far away. In fact, let's check in with the newsroom and then stick around on the way. Yeah, it's Goulburn's Most Wanted. Bon Jovi. Some Shania. Maybe your chance to get on the standby list to see Eric Clapton. Be like Sue, who's very happy with her lot in life. Puss and Cocker. It all begins in minutes.
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10: From the Capital Radio Newsroom, good afternoon, I'm James Wybrow. Accused Bondi Beach gunman Naveed Akram has now been formally charged with 19 additional offences. The 24-year-old is now facing almost 80 charges, including multiple accounts of shot at with intent to murder and discharging a firearm with intent to resist arrest. 15 people were killed when two men opened fire on Hanukkah celebrations at Bondi Beach last year. In other news, the Prime Minister has declared Labor as the only mainstream party in Australia. Anthony Albanese is defending the government's poorly received budget and is also under pressure from One Nation. Key opinion polls have the minor party ahead of both Labor and the Coalition. Campaigning in Melbourne, Mr. Albanese says he's making tough decisions so life is fairer for all Australians.
11: Labor is now the only party that is in the mainstream of Australian politics. That is engaged with serious solutions going forward. I look forward to continuing to do so.
10: Overseas, the US has launched self-defense strikes against Iran following the downing of an American Army helicopter. President Donald Trump claims Iran is responsible for the attack close to the Strait of Hormuz. The two helicopter crew members were rescued and are in a stable condition. President Trump is urging Iran to come to the table and sign on to a peace deal.
12: We're very close to having a very, very good, strong, powerful deal. If we do the bombing, you know, a lot of people are going to be killed. Who wants to do that? I don't. And we'll have a signed document that's actually stronger than doing the bombing.
10: Back in Australia, tens of thousands of people are expected at the MCG this afternoon to farewell AFL icon and MND campaigner Neil Danaher. Politicians, sporting stars and fans will be among those gathering for the state funeral. Also making news, NASA has unveiled the four astronauts who will lead a future moon landing. The Artemis 3 crew will undertake a two-week test flight to lower Earth orbit next year before they're planning to land on the moon's surface in 2028. And Sydney's new international airport will welcome its first passengers on the 25th of October, with a Jetstar flight to the Gold Coast to be the first passenger service to depart. Mitchell Moses is under the microscope at Blues training on the Central Coast. A call will be made tomorrow on his availability for Game 2 next week as he recovers from a hamstring strain. And the boss of LIV Golf has refused to guarantee that the breakaway tour will survive through to the end of the season. Chief Executive Scott O'Neill is chasing new investment after the Saudi Arabian Public Investment Fund pulled out. He's been asked on American network CNBC whether they'll finish the year.
7: Can you guarantee today that the four remaining tournaments on your schedule will actually take place?
13: What I can guarantee is a heck of a return if you come invest in this business.
10: That's the latest news update from the Capital Radio Newsroom. I'm James Wybrow.
14: Continuing with GNFM local news, thanks to John Douglas, Priceline Pharmacy. I'm Caitlin Lewis. Nearly 200 jobs at the Goulburn Correctional Centre are on the chopping block. It comes as the New South Wales government looks to close wings at the centre, which has been a major local employer for generations. Prison Officers Vocational Branch Goulburn Chair Mick Holmes says the majority of positions are custodial ones.
15: There's a custodial position is the guys and girls in uniform, the guys and girls that actually manage the inmates, make sure they're safe, make sure they don't escape, and keep them sort of contained and manage the security of the jail. So on top of that, we've also got about 40 casual positions as well.
14: Corrections Minister Analak Chantavong has responded to the claims of job losses, telling GNFM in a statement no staff members will be forced out of their jobs. Goulburn Mayor Nina Dillon has thrown her support behind a proposal for a new retail precinct on Hume Street. The two-stage development is set to include a service station and will create nearly 200 jobs in retail, maintenance and grounds upkeep. Mayor Dillon told GNFM it will be great for the region.
16: We'll bring a lot of jobs and a lot of stability back to Goulburn as well, and save people having to travel out of town. So we would have our own facility there. So I'm very keen that they can come to some arrangement where we can see it go ahead. But at this point in time, I think the council are still recommending, until they can clarify some issues, that it's not approved.
14: And a state funeral will be held today for former Goulburn local turned AFL star Neil Danaher. Scott Maiman reports.
17: Neil Danaher is being remembered as an all-round good guy and motor neuron disease advocate. For more than a decade, he helped raise more than $115 million. In his early life, Danaher attended St Patrick's College in Goulburn before moving to Victoria and later becoming an AFL legend. Neil Danaher died at the age of 65. Scott Maiman, Capital Radio News.
14: Checking sport, the ACT Brumbies women have recorded their first Super Rugby win since 2024 with a 15-12 win over the Reds. That's the latest GNFM local news. If you have a local news lead, go to gnfm.com.au and click local news. I'm Caitlin Lewis.
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14: The cheapest unleaded 91 in Goulburn is at the Metro on Clinton Street, with 1 litre selling at $1.61. The cheapest diesel is at the Metro Petroleum on Braidwood Road, which is going for $1.88.
1: GNFM Goulburn local weather. 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
0: Staying cloudy for the remainder of your Wednesday. The showers less likely this evening. The winds will stay northwesterly as well. We're down to 10 degrees overnight. Thursday, looking partly cloudy tomorrow. Some light winds, possible brief showers, 17. Clearing cloud on Friday, 17. And possible showers on Saturday, top around 16 degrees. 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

I feel like giving away money. I can't do that, but Banksy can. Talk about favouritism. From the classic GNFM 107.7. Later on this afternoon, 20 past four, have a crack. Thanks to Goulburn Workers Club, amazing variety of $14 lunch deals. It's on right now. Why aren't you at the Goulburn Workers Club? Happens every weekday. Guess the celebrity voices win 540. Yes, a little later on this afternoon, 4:20, your next chance to win. This is Goulburn's Forever Classic GNFM. Here's Bon Jovi. It's

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Texas on the way. We'll get to that very soon right now. The album, Songs from the Beach Chair. It's Tears for Fears. 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

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From the newsroom, are you also ready to get your name on the standby list to see the one and only, the legendary Eric Clapton? Maybe a chance for you to do that after one. Standby on the way. Let's hear it for some Denise Williams.

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4: It's soil of the century at Rocky Hill Recycled Sand and Soil. 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
5: Hello. The warmer weather

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3: From the Capital Radio Newsroom, good afternoon, I'm Jeff Tyler. The Prime Minister says he's very worried about the latest violence in the Middle East following another US strike against Iran. Federal politics editor Michael Packey.
4: The United States launched military strikes against Iran in self-defence after the downing of an American Army helicopter. US Central Command says it's a proportionate response, with several Iranian defence and radar systems attacked around the Strait of Hormuz. The two helicopter pilots were rescued by a sea drone and are now in a stable condition. President Donald Trump is urging Iran to reach a peace deal or potentially face further retaliation.
5: We'll have a signed document that's actually stronger than doing the bombing.
4: Anthony Albanese says he's already had two security briefings about the situation and is calling for calm.
6: We're very worried both about the human impact but also the economic impact.
4: Mediators led by Pakistan have been trying to broker an end to the conflict, which started in late February. Michael Packey reporting.
3: An additional 19 charges have now formally been laid against accused Bondi gunman Naveed Akram. 15 people, including a 10-year-old girl, were killed when two men opened fire on Hanukkah celebrations at Bondi Beach. 24-year-old Akram is now facing almost 80 charges, with the new offences including multiple counts of shoot at with intent to murder. And crowds are gathering at the MCG for the state funeral for Neil Danaher, which gets underway soon. Loved ones, politicians, business leaders and sports stars are among those who will farewell the AFL icon and MND campaigner. Eddie Maguire's media production company will produce the service and says it will be an emotional event.
7: It is going to be a solemn ceremony today. It's not going to be like sort of Warnie's celebration. This will have a celebration of life, a commitment to what it is all about, but it'll also be more of a funeral type of service with Hamish McLaughlin as the MC. We'll send him off in style and our hearts will all break today.
3: Penrith star Nathan Cleary is hopeful he'll get another chance to line up alongside Mitchell Moses in Origin 2 next week. Injuries have meant the pair have run out together just once for the Blues. Moses has until tomorrow to prove he's fully fit after a hamstring strain.
8: His leadership and his experience goes a long way. Obviously, his kicking game's elite. I think he's the best kicker in the game. And yeah, I just think just his communication on the field as well, it takes a lot of pressure off me and I think it helps our combination as well.
3: And AFL Luke Beveridge hasn't shied away from the Western Bulldogs' desire to sign Zach Butters.
9: We want Zach to come to our club and I've said it before that I'm obviously involved in it.
3: And that's the latest news update from the Capital Radio Newsroom. I'm Jeff Tyler.
10: Continuing with GNFM local news, thanks to John Douglas, Priceline Pharmacy. I'm Caitlin Lewis. Almost 200 jobs could be lost if wings at the Goulburn Correctional Centre is shut down. The New South Wales government is considering closing the facility, which has long been one of the region's major employers. Prison Officers Vocational Branch Goulburn Chair Mick Holmes says they'll continue the fight.
11: At the end of the day, the proposal we have, it can't be ignored. So we had industrial action there a couple of weeks ago where the whole jail state walked out in support of Goulburn because negotiations had broken down in regards to that proposal.
10: While a community advocate for the saviour of the wings at the centre has penned a letter to the Corrections Minister, Tia Priest-Willamott reports.
12: The letter to Analak Chanthaphong detailed the impacts that the wing's closure would have on locals socially and economically and outlined recommendations that should be looked at by the government. The letter advised that changes at the correctional centre be paused until a social and economic impact assessment has been completed, a proposal from the union has been formally considered, and council's representations have received satisfactory responses. It comes after a meeting was held at the bowling club on May 15th, which heard speeches from the prison officer's vocational branch of the PSA, Mayor Nina Dillon, and former Mayor Tony Lamara. It comes as a petition from Mayor Dillon nears its target of 20,000 signatures, with over 14,000 now collected. Tia Priest-Willamott, Capital Radio News.
10: And Lindy Chamberlain Creighton will be coming to Goulburn later this month for a special Q&A session following a performance of Letters to Lindy at the Leda Theatre. Letters to Lindy draws on real correspondence during and after the infamous legal case involving Lindy Chamberlain, who was convicted and put in prison over the disappearance of her daughter Azaria in 1980 near Uluru. The session will follow the show on June 18 and all tickets are $50. Checking sport now, in the Tully Golf Competition over the weekend, Russell Schmidt stepped into the winner's circle at the Goulburn Soldiers Club last week with 24 points. Wayne Blay, Kim Fahey and Simon Zhang all had 20 points in a competition impacted by inclement weather. In the ladies' comp, Georgina Cook was the Division 1 winner for the stroke event gross with a score of 103. That's the latest GNFM local news. If you have a local news lead, go to gnfm.com.au and click local news. I'm Caitlin Lewis.
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13: Staying cloudy for the remainder of your Wednesday. We are looking at those showers becoming less likely later this evening. Some light northwesterly winds around as well. Wet out of 10 degrees overnight. Tomorrow, looking partly cloudy. Possible showers, light wind 17. Some clearing cloud and 17 on Friday. Saturday, possible showers about. Top around about 16 degrees. 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Flooring 104 Hume Street, Goulburn.
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0: Jennifer Warnes, Bill Medley together, wrapping up 30 minutes commercial free on this Wednesday afternoon from the Classic GNFM. 107.7, got another for you just after 2 this afternoon. Stick around, tell you what, we are in for a cloudy rest of your Wednesday. We are looking at some possible showers becoming less likely later this evening, down to 10 overnight. Tomorrow we are looking at more cloudy conditions, virtually a carbon copy of today. Slight chance for shower. Light wind 17, the cloud clearing kind of Friday and 17, and possible showers. At this stage, Saturday, top around about 16 degrees. In minutes, the police and a big one from Kim Wilde at GNFM.
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0: 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Yeah, that's supporting the Ice Bucket Challenge. We are trying to beat the beast together. We need your help. Saturday the 20th of June, details about that coming up after 2, as well as a 30-minute music marathon, including this one, Chris Isaak. Plus, is that the sound of Wang Chung?
1: And I dance all days.
0: This is definitely in excess. All that and more still to come. 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
11: From the Capital Radio Newsroom, good afternoon. I'm Jeff Tyler. A state funeral service for AFL icon and MND campaigner Neil Danaher is getting underway at the MCG. Alex Riddell is there.
12: The rain has so far held off here at the MCG as a sea of blue beanies can be seen in the stands as thousands of people prepare to pay tribute to Fight MND co-founder Neil Danaher. Premier Jacinda Allen will be the first to speak, followed by Prime Minister Anthony Albanese. Neil's wife Jan and his four children will also pay tribute. At the end of the service, a guard of honour will be formed along Danaher's way as the community say farewell to an MND warrior.
13: Alex Riddell at the MCG.
11: Accused Bondi Beach gunman Naveed Akram is facing a 19 additional offences as his case was mentioned briefly in court. The 24-year-old is now facing almost 80 charges, with the new offences including multiple counts of shoot at with intent to murder and discharging a firearm with intent to resist arrest. His lawyer says they had been expecting this development.
14: He was sort of aware of it on the last occasion, but a matter of this magnitude, it's not unusual. For charges, additional charges to be laid.
11: Meantime, the Australian Press Council has upheld a complaint against a cartoon published in the SMH and The Age in the weeks after the Bondi terror attack. The APC has ruled the illustration by Kathy Wilcox conveyed an anti-Semitic trope that Jewish people secretly control or manipulate global events, governments, financial systems, or the media. The Prime Minister has declared Labor as the only mainstream party in the country. Anthony Albanese is defending the government's poorly received budget and is also under pressure from One Nation. Speaking in Melbourne, Mr Albanese says he's making tough decisions so life is fairer for all Australians.
15: Labor is now the only party that is in the mainstream of Australian politics. That is engaged with serious solutions going forward. I look forward to continuing to do so.
11: Collingwood has elected to challenge a three-match suspension on key defender Billy Frampton. The match review officer charged Frampton over a tackle which left Melbourne forward Brody Mychek with a broken neck. New South Wales has wrapped up its first training session since entering camp for State of Origin 2. The Blues are featuring a new look left edge with Casey McLean and Mitchell Moses named to start at the MCG clash. And Serena Williams has wound back the clock after 1,375 days retired. She's won her first doubles match at Queen's since her comeback.
16: It was so fun. I had so much fun playing with Vicky. It feels really special to play at someplace so iconic that I saw so many of my friends win.
11: That's the latest news update from the Capital Radio newsroom. I'm Jeff Tyler.
17: Continuing with GNFM local news, thanks to John Douglas, Priceline Pharmacy. I'm Caitlin Lewis. A man is due to return to the Goulburn local court next month after the adjournment of his case on accessing and transmitting child abuse material. Scott Maiman reports.
18: The 45-year-old's already pleaded guilty during an earlier court appearance. Earlier, the Department of Public Prosecutions withdrew several offences, leaving just three. One of the charges relates to the use of a carriage service to access child abuse material and possessing or controlling child abuse material on a computer or data storage device. While the man has pleaded guilty, the court adjourned the matter to the Goulburn District Court for late July. Scott Maiman, Capital Radio News.
17: The Leader Theatre has announced a one-off Q&A session with Lindy Chamberlain-Creighton this month after a performance of the new show Letters to Lindy. The show draws on real correspondence during and after the infamous legal case involving Lindy Chamberlain, who was convicted and put in prison over the disappearance of her daughter Azaria in 1980 near Uluru. The session will follow the show on June 18 and all tickets are $50. And applications are now open for the 2026 Australia Post Community Grants Program, with eligible organisations in the region encouraged to apply. The program supports grassroots projects that strengthen mental well-being and help bring the community together. Australia Post's Nikki Tracy says the grants can make a real difference.
19: Last year, Australia Post provided more than $705,000 in funding to 88 projects and organisations across Australia, with more than half of the successful projects in regional areas. More than 40% of the grants were allocated to support disaster-impacted communities.
17: Checking sport now, and the Brumbies women's season has gotten off to a good start with the side recording a 15-12 win over the Reds. Ivania Wong and Tanya Naden crossed for the Brums, but it was Faitala Maleka who was the game's hero, kicking the winning penalty after the siren. Wong told Stan Sport they were expecting a tough contest. That's the latest GNFM local news. If you have a local news lead, go to gnfm.com.au and click local news. I'm Caitlin Lewis.
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0: Staying cloudy for the remainder of your Wednesday. The showers less likely this evening. The winds will stay northwesterly as well. Went down to 10 degrees overnight. Thursday looking partly cloudy tomorrow. Some light winds, possible brief showers, 17. Clearing cloud on Friday, 17. And possible showers on Saturday, top around 16 degrees. 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

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It is the MMD Ice Bucket Challenge. 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
3: Peter, what's going on for you this afternoon?
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3: Oh, look at you. A little from column A and from column B this afternoon. Who are you going to take on this musical voyage all the way to Chicago if you end up winning?
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3: 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You'll be there September 11th, a Friday night. 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
0: He rocked the 60s. In the white room. Shaped the sound of the 70s. I shot the sheriff. And unplugged in the 90s. Yeah. Now, he's a living legend. And you could be seeing him in Chicago.
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3: Hello. The warmer weather.

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3: From the Capital Radio Newsroom, good afternoon. I'm Jeff Tyler. Neil Danaher's family has paid tribute to their husband and father at his state funeral at the MCG. Alex Riddell is there.
4: A montage of family photos were played on the big screen here at the MCG before Neil's wife, Jan, and children took to the stage. Jan Danaher delivered an emotional speech paying tribute to her husband of 41 years, thanking Neil's carers who helped him through his 13-year battle against what he called the beast. While Neil's daughter, Lauren, said he was a lot of different things to a lot of different people, but to her and her siblings, he was just Dad. Lauren recalled how much his grandchildren meant to him, giving them that extra Fredo frog when they asked and watching their backyard dance concerts. Lauren added her dad always said you can flourish or you can fold, and her dad flourished. Alex Riddell at the MCG.
3: Criticism of the government's Brumby Cull in the Snowy Mountains continues, with one group saying they put forward alternative solutions only to be ignored. The government says culling is the only way to reduce the number of horses in Kosciuszko National Park, claiming they tried other ideas but they all failed. Jenny Cole from the Wild Horse Sanctuary says the proposal is fairly straightforward.
5: We've asked for a pause on any shooting of wild horses to then sit down and create a genuinely co-designed approach rather than a tokenistic one Brumby advocate on an advisory panel. We've asked for a truly co-designed approach. And then we'd like them to actually both allocate some of the kill budget and fund the capacity building of rehoming and sanctuaries.
3: And One Nation leader Pauline Hanson says she's blown away by the success of her Fire the Liar campaign. The minor party has so far raised about $400,000 since it went live this morning. The money will be used to fund an advertising campaign against Labor and the Prime Minister following a series of broken election promises. Senator Hanson says voters are looking for change.
6: And that's why people are donating to the party, to give us a war chest to fight the Labor Party. I can tell you that it won't be wasted. I don't just take it for granted. People are doing it tough out there, and I, of all people, know it. I've had my tough times in my life, but I don't play on that fact.
0: Sports update.
3: New South Wales will work to solve the issue of slow starts before heading to Melbourne for Origin 2. Over the past three games, Queensland has outscored their opponents 66-12 in the first half.
7: Individual errors was an issue, but yeah, we've got to get to the bottom of it while we're starting the way we did.
3: Coach Laurie Daly and Nick Kyrgios has made a return to the ATP Tour, winning in straight sets against his French opponent at the Stuttgart Open.
8: It's quite emotional, to be honest.
3: That's the latest from the Capital Radio Newsroom.
2: Continuing with GNFM local news, thanks to John Douglas, Priceline Pharmacy. I'm Caitlin Lewis. Applications are now open for the 2026 Australia Post Community Grants Program, with eligible organisations in the region encouraged to apply. The program supports grassroots projects that strengthen mental well-being and help bring the community together. Australia Post's Nikki Tracy says the grants can make a real difference.
9: Last year, Australia Post provided more than $705,000 in funding to 88 projects and organisations across Australia, with more than half of the successful projects in regional areas. More than 40% of the grants were allocated to support disaster-impacted communities.
2: Nominations are still open for the Goulburn Mulwarrie Awards, and locals are being encouraged to get involved. The award is aimed at recognising outstanding service or meritorious achievement by individuals in the community. Goulburn Council Mayor Nina Dillon told GNFM it's a great thing to be involved in.
8: So you can make a nomination for anyone who you think is a worthy recipient of a Goulburn Mawari Award. That can be done online, or you can call into council and get a paper application. But we encourage everyone. We know there's some wonderful volunteers and some other wonderful people across our community that should be recognised, and it is definitely still open. So I'm encouraging everyone to think about who you might like to nominate.
2: And Goulburn locals are being reminded that the 2026 census is just 2 months away. Census night will take place on August 11, and every person and household in the country is required to be counted. The data collected through the census helps inform planning for healthcare, education, transport and infrastructure, and is used by local councils, businesses and not-for-profit organisations. Checking sport in Sunday's Tully Golf Competition, Sam McDonald won the long weekend Stableford event with 38 points, with Ian Peterson close behind on 37. The ball rundown went to Craig Hussey, 36, Luke Ray, 35, and Alan Bill Electrical, seventh hole nearest the pin winner, Eddie Civil, 34, Tony McLaughlin, 32, Simon Jang, 32, and on 31, Tom James and Rolly Wong. That's the latest GNFM local news. If you have a local news lead, go to gnfm.com.au and click local news. I'm Caitlin Lewis.
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2: The cheapest unleaded 91 in Goulburn is at the Metro on Clinton Street, with 1 litre selling at $1.61. The cheapest diesel is at the Metro Petroleum on Braidwood Road, which is going for $1.88.
0: GNFM Goulburn local weather. 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
10: And a late shower about this evening, getting down to 10 degrees tonight. Foggy morning tomorrow morning, then a sunny day, top of 17. Fog then sunny for Friday, top of 17. Mostly cloudy Saturday, top of 16. Headed for a top tomorrow for Goulburn 17, Crookwell 16, and a top tomorrow for Canberra of 17 degrees. 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

of the classic GNFM 107.7, my friends. Be on the lookout for that cuticle chance to see Eric Clapton live in Chicago. When you hear it, give us a ring, 4822 1368, and we'll pop you on the standby list. It's with thanks to our very good friends at Goulburn Toyota.

0: Cheryl of the classic GNFM. Who have we got?
1: Cheryl White.
0: Oh, hiya, Cheryl. You sound excited.
1: Oh, wow. That was quick.
0: Yeah, well, I'm known for my quickness. Cheryl, I'm going to make your day. I'm putting you on that standby list to see Eric Clapton live in Chicago.
1: Oh, that's fantastic. Thank you.
0: $5,000 worth of spending money airfares for two tickets to the show for two. Did you know, Cheryl, that Eric Clapton started playing the guitar when he was 13? Now, what do you think his main reason for doing so?
1: I don't know. His friends probably did it at that age.
0: Yeah, your peer pressure, you reckon?
1: Yes.
0: No, it was loneliness and he was trying to make friends.
1: Okay.
0: Yeah, he was trying to make friends. Apparently he couldn't make friends at all and he was suffering badly from being lonely. Cheryl, you stay with me. I'll get some detail from you. We'll do it all again shortly thanks to the all-new and still unbreakable Toyota Hilux available in Goulburn Toyota. 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
0: He rocked the 60s. In the white room. Shaped the sound of the 70s. I shot Sherry. And unplugged in the 90s. Now he's a living legend, and you could be seeing him in Chicago.
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6: We have some good news and some bad news. For good, whilst the rebates have undergone some changes, there are still up to $6,500 off the cost of your battery. There are also free energy periods coming for New South Wales from July.
5: The bad. The Australian Energy Regulator has also reported that New South Wales is in for some bill rises soon. We have already helped hundreds of families reduce their bills, and we would love to help you achieve this too. Come and see us or give us a call on 1300 919 313. 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

0: Forever Classic GNFM 107.7. That is Phil Collins' One More Night. Coming up next hour, celebrity voices. Six celebrities, each forming the phrase, I love GNFM. Got to guess who they are. Got to guess the order they say it in, worth $530 today. One's been guessed, by the way, so only got five to guess. Also next hour, you're going to hear the Hooters. And Pretenders, GNFM. Got this in pocket.
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2: Looking good. Travelling northbound for the Hume Highway through Boxers Creek, Warulan and into Paddy's River. Travel time this afternoon out of Barama northbound onto the Hume Motorway to Campbelltown and Sydney will take you 39 minutes. KFC's new lunchtime box full range packs an unreasonable amount of chicken into mouth-watering $5, $10 and $15 boxes. 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No swaps. I'm Brooke Shearn with the latest traffic on Forever Classic GNFM 107.7.
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13: From the Capital Radio newsroom, good afternoon. I'm Jeff Tyler. The State Funeral Service for Neil Danaher has heard a number of emotional tributes for the MND warrior. Alex Riddell is there.
14: Neil Danaher's four children and wife Jan have all made emotional tributes to their father and husband here at the MCG. Jan Danaher spoke of how being a dad was Neil's most important job. His son Ben said if he became even one-tenth of the person his dad was, he'd be proud. Two of Neil's young grandchildren also spoke. They said while their pop couldn't hold them due to MND, he would rock them to sleep with his legs. Prime Minister Anthony Albanese and Victorian Premier Jacinda Allen have also paid tribute, while Paul Kelly sung leaps and bounds at the service. Kelly finished his performance with, "I remember, we remember you, Neil. We remember you, Reverend." Alex Riddell at the MCG.
13: The Prime Minister says he's very worried about the latest violence in the Middle East following another US strike against Iran. Federal politics editor Michael Packey.
15: The United States launched military strikes against Iran in self-defence after the downing of an American Army helicopter. US Central Command says it's a proportionate response, with several Iranian defence and radar systems attacked around the Strait of Hormuz. The two helicopter pilots were rescued by a sea drone and are now in a stable condition. President Donald Trump is urging Iran to reach a peace deal or potentially face further retaliation.
16: We'll have a signed document that's actually stronger than doing the bombing.
15: Anthony Albanese says he's already had two security briefings about the situation and is calling for calm.
17: We're very worried both about the human impact but also the economic impact.
15: Mediators led by Pakistan have been trying to broker an end to the conflict, which started in late February. Michael Packey reporting.
13: And an additional 19 charges have now formally been laid against accused Bondi gunman Naveed Akram. 15 people, including a 10-year-old girl, were killed when two men opened fire on Hanukkah celebrations at Bondi Beach. 24-year-old Akram is now facing almost 80 charges, with the new offences including multiple counts of shoot at with intent to murder. It appears increasingly likely that Zach Butters will leave Port Adelaide via free agency at season's end. The star midfielder is weighing up lucrative offers from multiple clubs in his home state of Victoria. Power chairman David Koch was today asked whether the club has accepted Butters is leaving.
18: We've said all during the year it's up to Zach and his decision. He's been pretty steadfast saying he won't make the decision until the end of the year.
13: That's the latest news update from the Capital Radio newsroom. I'm Jeff Tyler.
19: Continuing with GNFM local news, thanks to John Douglas, Priceline Pharmacy. I'm Caitlin Lewis. Nearly 200 jobs at the Goulburn Correctional Centre are on the chopping block. It comes as the New South Wales government looks to close wings at the centre, which has been a major local employer for generations. Prison Officers Vocational Branch Goulburn Chair Mick Holmes says the majority of positions are custodial ones.
20: There's a custodial position is the guys and girls in uniform, the guys and girls that actually manage the inmates, make sure they're safe, make sure they don't escape, and keep them sort of contained and manage the security of the jail. So on top of that, we've also got about 40 casual positions as well.
19: Corrections Minister Anilak Chantavong has responded to the claims of job losses, telling GNFM in a statement no staff members will be forced out of their jobs. Goulburn Mayor Nina Dillon has thrown her support behind a proposal for a new retail precinct on Hume Street. The two-stage development is set to include a service station and will create nearly 200 jobs in retail, maintenance and grounds upkeep. Mayor Dillon told GNFM it will be great for the region.
21: We'll bring a lot of jobs and a lot of stability back to Goulburn as well, and save people having to travel out of town. So we would have our own facility there. So I'm very keen that they can come to some arrangement where we can see it go ahead. But at this point in time, I think the council are still recommending until they can clarify some issues that it's not approved.
19: And a state funeral will be held today for former Goulburn local turned AFL star Neil Danaher. Scott Maiman reports.
0: Neil Danaher is being remembered as an all-round good guy and motor neuron disease advocate. For more than a decade, he helped raise more than $115 million. In his early life, Danaher attended St Patrick's College in Goulburn before moving to Victoria and later becoming an AFL legend. Neil Danaher died at the age of 65. Scott Maiman, Capital Radio News.
19: Checking sport, the ACT Brumbies women have recorded their first Super Rugby win since 2024 with a 15-12 win over the Reds. That's the latest GNFM local news. 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I'm Caitlin Lewis.
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2: And a late shower about this evening, getting down to 10 degrees tonight. Foggy morning tomorrow morning, then a sunny day, top of 17. Fog then sunny for Friday, top of 17. Mostly cloudy Saturday, top of 16. Headed for a top tomorrow for Goulburn, 17. Crookwell, 16. And a top tomorrow for Canberra of 17 degrees. 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
4: Travelling through Boxers Creek, a good run in both directions for the Hume Highway. Onto Sydney Road for your run into Goulburn around the town centre. The Federal Highway running really well both directions through Collector and no problems towards the capital this afternoon. Hume Highway, that's moving well both ways through Bedelman and into Gunning, no problems. 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

0: 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It's on Thursday, July 18 at the Bungonia Community Hall from 10 a.m. It's a place where people can get together, have a cuppa, do some craft, and all items will go to various charities throughout the community. 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
1: 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I shot Sherry. And unplugged in the 90s. 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
2: No major incidents to report across Goulburn this afternoon. However, it's busy through the town centre, slowing up both ways. Goldsmith Street and Auburn Street, all directions as well. Hume Highway looking good in both directions between Bridgelman and at Gunning. And travelling northbound out of Welby onto the Hume Motorway into Campbelltown will take you 46 minutes. 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I'm Brooke Shea with the latest traffic on Forever Classic GNFM 107.7.
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9: From the Capital Radio Newsroom, good afternoon. I'm Jeff Tyler. One Nation leader Pauline Hanson is defending a fundraising promotion to pay for ads criticising Labor and the Prime Minister. The Fire a Liar campaign has already raised hundreds of thousands of dollars. The donation drive is in response to a similar campaign being run by Labor to stop One Nation's momentum. Senator Hanson says she understands people are doing it tough, but claims she's prepared to do something about it.
10: Tax to the hilt. Small businesses are going under. There's no incentive to work anymore. Where's the incentive for the young ones? Where's their ability to possibly own their own home one day? This government has just driven this country into the ground, and I appreciate the support from the Australian people, and I'm going to keep fighting them till we get our country back.
9: Meantime, the Prime Minister has declared Labor as the only mainstream party in the country. Anthony Albanese is defending the government's poorly received budget and is also under pressure from One Nation. Speaking in Melbourne, Mr Albanese says he's making tough decisions so life is fairer for all Australians.
11: Labor is now the only party that is in the mainstream of Australian politics. that is engaged with serious solutions going forward. I look forward to continuing to do so.
9: And accused Bondi Beach gunman Naveed Akram is facing an additional 19 offences as his case was mentioned briefly in court. The 24-year-old is now facing almost 80 charges, with the new offences including multiple counts of shoot at with intent to murder and discharging a firearm with intent to resist arrest. His lawyer says they had been expecting this development.
12: He was sort of aware of it on the last occasion, but a matter of this magnitude, it's not unusual for additional charges to be laid.
9: Collingwood has elected to challenge a three-match suspension on key defender Billy Frampton. The match review officer charged Frampton over a tackle which left Melbourne forward Brodie Mijacek with a broken neck. NRL now, and New South Wales has wrapped up its first training session since entering camp for State of Origin 2. The Blues are featuring a new look left edge with Casey McLean and Mitchell Moses named to start at the MCG. And Serena Williams has wound back the clock after 1,375 days retired. She's won her first doubles match at Queen's since her comeback.
13: It was so fun. I had so much fun playing with Vicky. It feels really special to play at some place so iconic that I saw so many of my friends win and do well in and just watch so many great matches. So it's kind of cool.
9: And that's the latest news from the Capital Radio Newsroom. I'm Jeff Tyler.
14: Continuing with GNFM local news, thanks to John Douglas, Priceline Pharmacy. I'm Caitlin Lewis. Almost 200 jobs could be lost if Wings at the Goulburn Correctional Centre is shut down. The New South Wales government is considering closing the facility, which has long been one of the region's major employers. Prison Officers Vocational Branch Goulburn Chair Mick Holmes says they'll continue the fight.
15: At the end of the day, the proposal we have, it can't be ignored. So we had industrial action there a couple of weeks ago where the whole jail state walked out in support of Goulburn because negotiations had broken down in regards to that proposal.
14: While a community advocate for the saviour of the Wings at the centre has penned a letter to the Corrections Minister, Tia Priest Willamott reports.
16: The letter to Analak Chanthafong detailed the impacts that the Wings closure would have on locals socially and economically and outlined recommendations that should be looked at by the government. The letter advised that changes at the correctional centre be paused until a social and economic impact assessment has been completed, a proposal from the union has been formally considered, and council's representations have received satisfactory responses. It comes after a meeting was held at the bowling club on May 15th, which heard speeches from the Prison Officers Vocational Branch of the PSA, Mayor Nina Dillon and former Mayor Tony Lamara. It comes as a petition from Mayor Dillon nears its target of 20,000 signatures, with over 14,000 now collected. Tia Priest-Willamott, Capital Radio News.
14: And Lindy Chamberlain-Creighton will be coming to Goulburn later this month for a special Q&A session following a performance of Letters to Lindy at the Leda Theatre. Letters to Lindy draws on real correspondence during and after the infamous legal case involving Lindy Chamberlain, who was convicted and put in prison over the disappearance of her daughter Azaria in 1980 near Uluru. The session will follow the show on June 18 and all tickets are $50. Checking sport now, in the Tully Golf Competition over the weekend, Russell Schmidt stepped into the winner's circle at the Goulburn Soldiers Club last week with 24 points. Wayne Blay, Kim Fahey and Simon Zhang all had 20 points in a competition impacted by inclement weather. In the ladies' comp, Georgina Cook was the Division 1 winner for the stroke event gross with a score of 103. That's the latest GNFM local news. If you have a local news lead, go to gnfm.com.au and click local news. I'm Caitlin Lewis.
1: On GNFM, live from Mount Selwyn Snow Resort, the latest snow and ski conditions.
17: This is Budgie Baker, and it was a very, very ordinary day across the resorts with a bit of a breeze, and it was pretty wet. Selwyn Snow Resort, they're getting set for 20 June opening. Charlotte Pass also waiting until June 20. Perisher Village 8 was closed today. Mountain crew will work on the Front Valley snow cover for tomorrow, so just the conveyor carpet for the intrepid snowgoers. A wet day at Threadbow on Friday flat with Easy Does It chair and a snow runner in operation for all those skiers and boarders who are venturing out. 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
0: And a late shower about this evening, getting down to 10 degrees tonight. Foggy morning tomorrow morning, then a sunny day, top of 17. Fog then sunny for Friday, top of 17. Mostly cloudy Saturday, top of 16. Headed for a top tomorrow for Goulburn 17, Crookwell 16, and a top tomorrow for Canberra of 17 degrees. 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

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Chance to see Eric Clapton live in Chicago. The cuticle could happen, in fact, will happen rather shortly. When do you hear it? 4822 1368. 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

0: 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Who forgot?
1: Melissa.
0: Melissa, how are you going?
1: Yeah, good thanks. How are you?
0: I'm well, my friend. I'm putting you on that standby list to see Eric Clapton live in Chicago. Well done.
1: Thank you very much.
0: $5,000 worth of spending money, airfares and tickets to the show, airfares and tickets for two. Melissa, you're in Chicago, so you won it. You're in Chicago. Anything you'd like to do there?
1: I hadn't really thought about it, but I'm sure I'd find a lot.
0: Touristy stuff, perhaps. You stay with me, Melissa. I'll get some details from you. And we'll do it all again shortly. It's with thanks to the all-new and still unbreakable Toyota Hilux, available at Goulburn Toyota. 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
0: He rocked the 60s. In the white room. Shaped the sound of the 70s. I shot Sherry. And unplugged in the 90s. Yeah. Now he's a living legend, and you could be seeing him in Chicago.
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9: From the Capital Radio Newsroom, good afternoon. I'm Jeff Tyler. One Nation leader Pauline Hanson is defending a fundraising promotion to pay for ads criticising Labor and the Prime Minister. The Fire a Liar campaign has already raised hundreds of thousands of dollars. The donation drive is in response to a similar campaign being run by Labor to stop One Nation's momentum. Senator Hanson says she understands people are doing it tough, but claims she's prepared to do something about it.
10: Tax to the hilt. Small businesses are going under. There's no incentive to work anymore. Where's the incentive for the young ones? Where's their ability to possibly own their own home one day? This government has just driven this country into the ground, and I appreciate the support from the Australian people, and I'm going to keep fighting them till we get our country back.
9: Meantime, the Prime Minister has declared Labor as the only mainstream party in the country. Anthony Albanese is defending the government's poorly received budget and is also under pressure from One Nation. Speaking in Melbourne, Mr Albanese says he's making tough decisions so life is fairer for all Australians.
11: Labor is now the only party that is in the mainstream of Australian politics. That is engaged with serious solutions going forward. I look forward to continuing to do so.
9: And accused Bondi Beach gunman Naveed Akram is facing an additional 19 offences as his case was mentioned briefly in court. The 24-year-old is now facing almost 80 charges, with the new offences including multiple counts of shoot at with intent to murder and discharging a firearm with intent to resist arrest. His lawyer says they had been expecting this development.
12: He was sort of aware of it on the last occasion, but a matter of this magnitude, it's not unusual for additional charges to be laid.
9: Collingwood has elected to challenge a three-match suspension on key defender Billy Frampton. The match review officer charged Frampton over a tackle which left Melbourne forward Brody Majacek with a broken neck. NRL now, and New South Wales has wrapped up its first training session since entering camp for State of Origin 2. The Blues are featuring a new look left edge with Casey McLean and Mitchell Moses named to start at the MCG. And Serena Williams has wound back the clock after 1,375 days retired. She's won her first doubles match at Queen's since her comeback.
13: It was so fun. I had so much fun playing with Vicky. It feels really special to play at some place so iconic that I saw so many of my friends win and do well in and just watch so many great matches. So it's kind of cool.
9: And that's the latest news from the Capital Radio.

0: 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I'm Jeff Tyler.
1: Continuing with GNFM local news, thanks to John Douglas, Priceline Pharmacy. I'm Caitlin Lewis. A man is due to return to the Goulburn local court next month after the adjournment of his case on accessing and transmitting child abuse material. Scott Maiman reports.
2: The 45-year-old's already pleaded guilty during an earlier court appearance. Earlier, the Department of Public Prosecutions withdrew several offences, leaving just three. One of the charges relates to the use of a carriage service to access child abuse material and possessing or controlling child abuse material on a computer or data storage device. While the man has pleaded guilty, the court adjourned the matter to the Goulburn District Court for late July. Scott Maiman, Capital Radio News.
1: The Leader Theatre has announced a one-off Q&A session with Lindy Chamberlain-Creighton this month after a performance of the new show Letters to Lindy. The show draws on real correspondence during and after the infamous legal case involving Lindy Chamberlain, who was convicted and put in prison over the disappearance of her daughter Azaria in 1980 near Uluru. The session will follow the show on June 18 and all tickets are $50. And applications are now open for the 2026 Australia Post Community Grants Program, with eligible organisations in the region encouraged to apply. The program supports grassroots projects that strengthen mental well-being and help bring the community together. Australia Post's Nikki Tracy says the grants can make a real difference.
3: Last year, Australia Post provided more than $705,000 in funding to 88 projects and organisations across Australia, with more than half of the successful projects in regional areas. More than 40% of the grants were allocated to support disaster-impacted communities.
1: Checking sport now, and the Brumbies women's season has gotten off to a good start with the side recording a 15-12 win over the Reds. Ivania Wong and Tanya Naden crossed for the Brums, but it was Faitala Maleka who was the game's hero, kicking the winning penalty after the siren. Wong told Stan Sport they were expecting a tough contest. That's the latest GNFM local news. 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I'm Caitlin Lewis.
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5: And a late shower about this evening, getting down to 10 degrees tonight. Foggy morning tomorrow morning, then a sunny day, top of 17. Fog then sunny for Friday, top of 17. Mostly cloudy Saturday, top of 16. Headed for a top tomorrow for Goulburn 17, Crookwell 16, and a top tomorrow for Canberra of 17 degrees. 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

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Banksy taking you through it. Bananarama still to come right now. Paul Kelly and the Coloured Girls. 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

0: Classic GNFM 107.7. That's Bananarama on an evening with a late shower about. Not much, I might add. Getting down to 10 degrees tonight. It's out there, but, you know, it's not going to pour down. Fog then sunny tomorrow, top of 17. Fog then sunny for Friday, top of 17. Mostly cloudy for Saturday and a top of 16. Back tomorrow, your chance to see Eric Clapton live in Chicago. $5,000 worth of spending money. Airfares for two, tickets a show for two. Thanks to the all-new and still unbreakable Toyota Hilux. Well, I bought Goulburn Toyota, so we'll do it again tomorrow. 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
0: He rocked the 60s. In the white room. Shaped the sound of the 70s. I shot Sherry. And unplugged in the 90s. Hey. Now he's a living legend, and you could be seeing him in Chicago.
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0: 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That's Kenny Loggins. That's my lot too. Happy days to you. My working, my friends is done. Back tomorrow, chance to see Eric Clapton live in concert. But next hour, we've got Aaron with Tina Turner. You're simply the best. And Madonna, GNFM. 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

0: Classic Nights. Every hour, 30-minute music marathons just like that one. And it wraps up with Billy Ocean from his Love Zone album. 40 years last month since he released it. Aaron Chilcott with you tonight in this National Blood Donors Week. Did you know every year more than 75,000 donations are required just to keep up with the demand? And that's just for kids alone, excluding adults. Red Cross Lifeblood's Hannah Raymond says the donations are needed for a variety of reasons.
1: Whether someone's living with an immune condition, undergoing cancer treatment or recovering from trauma, blood donation is the reason these life-saving treatments are possible and give people hope in some of their hardest moments.
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0: 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We're just about to start another 30-minute music marathon, part of our Forever Classic Nights. 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And the first song to appear on MTV. The Buggles, three songs away.
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Forever Classic Nights with Aaron Chilka. Perth Eurogliders on the way amongst the next few songs. Split Ends coming up too. And back now to the year 1979. Harry Butler was our Australian of the Year, and the Buggles released this one in 1979.

0: It's a 30-minute music marathon, Forever Classic Nights with Tina Arena, who told Lee Sales on the ABC that she kept herself busy during COVID with some free performances while she was in isolation.
1: And the reason why I did that was because I was incredibly bored and I felt that it was important to stay connected with people, you know. But during that breakdown, an economic system was not set up for the artists, so therefore everybody

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0: 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And this one's got Queen in there. Mike and the Mechanics. 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

Forever Classic Nights. Aaron Chilcott here on this June the 10th. And it was on this day 93 years ago that the Australian Women's Weekly was first published. Back then you could buy a copy of the magazine for 2 pence. Brian Adams and Annie Lennox with Al Green soon in this 30-minute music marathon. Here's Meatloaf.

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Still got a fair bit to go. It's a 30-minute music marathon, Forever Classic Nights, on the station that could have you in the crowd of an Eric Clapton concert in Chicago this September. Our latest superstar experience, flights to and from the US, those concert tickets for his gig at the United Center, and $5,000 spending money. More chances throughout the day tomorrow to get yourself on the standby list. Paul Young and ABBA on the way. Here's the Swingers. Look at the sun.

0: is Mamma Mia in a 30-minute music marathon, Forever Classic Nights. And with news that Australia's minimum wage is set to increase from July to about $26 an hour, we've got a warning from our cafe and restaurant owners that prices are about to go up. They'll have a new series of expenses to contend with. The CEO of the Australian Restaurant and Cafe Association, Wes Lambert, says that even though there's going to be big increases, it's not going to mean a bigger profit.
1: A cup of coffee 50 years ago was 50 cents. Can you imagine if you'd have told people then that a cup of coffee would be $5.50 50 years later? They would have laughed you out of the room and said you're an idiot. Yeah. Well, guess what? Coffee's going to be $50 50 years from now. You can't call me an idiot because it's already happened.
0: Cost of living continues to bite. Cheap Trick covering Elvis, less than 5 minutes away.
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0: every hour during our Forever Classic Nights, 30-minute music marathons. And have you ever heard of Tom Reasonable? Apparently he was really open to compromises, whereas Tom Petty, he wouldn't back down. Shocking joke. Tom Petty playing soon. Robert Palmer. And Stevie. A superstitious 30-minute music marathon next. Writing on the
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It feels a bit like a Tuesday for most of the country today, having Monday off for the King's birthday, apart from WA, of course. Forever Classic Nights, Aaron Chilcott here in a 30-minute music marathon, Rod Stewart and Escape Club soon. Here's the Bangles. Oh,

0: Forever Classic Nights. Glenn Fry at the end of a 30-minute music marathon, one from the Beverly Hills Cop soundtrack. And apparently Glenn Fry became one of the first people to see the movie at a preview screening before it hit cinemas. They sent him a demo of the song and asked if he wanted to record it. They paid him $15,000 for his efforts. Can't help but imagine how much higher that money would have been these days, 42 years later. Supertramp coming up. Give me a few minutes.
1: He rocked the 60s. In the white room. Shaped the sound of the 70s. I shot Sherry. And unplugged in the 90s. Yeah. Now, he's a living legend. And you could be seeing him in Chicago.
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0: 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And ELO. It's a moments away. It's a
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0: 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David Bowie and Boz Scaggs on the way. And here's a band whose lead singer doesn't like watching award shows on TV.
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0: Chrissie Hynde of The Pretenders. 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

0: Happy birthday to that guy for Monday just gone. Forever Classic Nights, Boz Scaggs in a 30-minute music marathon. He's 82 now and still making music. He recorded a new album just last year called Detour. Lots of cover versions on there with songs from the likes of Frank Sinatra and Ella Fitzgerald. Stick around, I'll play Peter Gabriel. Hear this next.
1: He rocked the 60s. In the shaped the sound of the 70s. And unplugged in the 90s. Yeah. Now, he's a living legend. And you could be seeing him in Chicago.
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0: Flavour Classic Nights. Aaron Chilcott here, just grabbing my things to go home and also grabbing this little sound. It's nightly nudge of knowledge time. And this sounds like something that you maybe hear about in a movie, but no, it's 100% true. Your brain is constantly eating itself. It's a process we all go through called phagocytosis, where our cells consume smaller cells and remove them from our system. Nothing to worry about, though. In fact, it's a clean-up thing which actually helps to preserve our grey matter. Mainly happens during sleep, apparently. So I'm going to go and get myself ready for another round of phagocytosis now. There's also a 30-minute music marathon to enjoy. That starts next. I'll catch you tomorrow.
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0: the 60s. In the white room. Shape the sound of the 70s. I shot the sheriff. And unplugged in the 90s. Yeah. Now, he's a living legend. And you could be seeing him in Chicago.
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0: rock the 60s. In the white room. Shape the sound of the 70s. I shot Sherry. And unplugged in the 90s. Yeah. Now, he's a living legend. And you could be seeing him in Chicago.
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0: rock the 60s. In the white room. Shape the sound of the 70s. I shot Sharon. And unplugged in the 90s. Yeah. Now, he's a living legend. And you could be seeing him in Chicago.
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9: Possible showers in 17 today. Tomorrow, partly cloudy in 17. Saturday, a shower or two in 17. And Sunday, showers in 16. Goulburn on top of 17 today, currently 8. Braidwood on top of 17, currently 11. And Canberra expecting 17. At the moment on 12 degrees.
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Forever Classic, D&FN, the local breakfast show with Craig Pritchard. Thanks to the Bolo Tonic, and if you could only see, it's 20 to 6. Hey, the MND Ice Bucket Challenge is happening on Saturday the 20th of June. Doors will be opening at 7 p.m. at the Attic upstairs at the Astor, $20 entry, and it's supporting the fight MND Australia, and of course there are a few people around this area that are suffering from it, and we're going to make that something that we take a look at over the next couple of weeks. There's three live local bands. There's Brew, Copper, Sulfate, and also Purely. 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

0: when we get to it, and be part of a big night, the MND Ice Bucket Challenge, and it's on Saturday, the 20th of June. Doors open at 7 p.m. upstairs at the Astor at the Attic. 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
2: Forever Classic DNFM, it's 15 to 6. Possible showers in 17 today. Tomorrow, partly cloudy, 17. Saturday, a shower to 17. And Sunday, showers in 16. Goulburn on top of 17 today, currently 8. Braywood on top of 17, currently 11. And Canberra expecting 17. At the moment, on at 12 degrees. 15 to 6, Forever Classic DNFM.

And the local breakfast show with Craig Pritchard. Thanks to the Bolo. Poker back tonight from 6:30. It's 11 to 6. Hey, GNFM Celebrity Voices back after 8 o'clock this morning, and your chance to win $540. Now, we got another voice yesterday, so two voices down, four remaining. And, well, two of those four, one of them is controversial and the other one's an action star. But we worked out the female, the female sitcom star, and that was Kaylee Cuoco, who, of course, is from Big Bang Theory. So she's out of there, and so is Gillian Anderson. We've got four remaining. Have a close listen. All right, who do you think those remaining voices might be? Well, give us a call after 8 o'clock this morning and you could be winning $540 if you get the last four and put them all in order and you can win the cash. And you can also win a gift voucher for yourself thanks to the Goulburn Workers Club, as we found out yesterday. And it's all thanks to the Goulburn Workers Club with their amazing variety of $14 lunch deals every weekday. Forever Classic, GNFM.

Forever Classic, DNFN, the local breakfast show with Craig Pritchard. Thanks to the Bolo, the last special back from 11:30 this morning with a selected menu. It's 7 to 6, time to press the rewind button. And on this day in 1817, the first predecessor of the bicycle was demonstrated. 1938, China launched the 1938 Yellow River Flood. In 1955, more than 80 people died in the Le Mans car race disaster. 1959, Christopher Cockerell was the first to present the hovercraft. And in 2010, Africa hosted the FIFA World Cup for the first time. The 19th Association Football World Cup was opened in Johannesburg, and the winner of the historic edition was Spain. Forever Classic.

0: Nova Classic, DNFN, the local breakfast show with Craig Pritchard. Thanks to the bowler, John Farnham, and Two Strong Hearts. It's 3 to 6. Hey, coming up after 6, got this morning's morning cue. And with the release of Steven Spielberg's brand new movie today, Disclosure Day, do you believe that aliens are already amongst us? That's the question that's asked in the movie, and that's the question I'm asking you this morning. Do you believe aliens are here and amongst us? Let me know, 4822 1368, or go to our GNFM Facebook page.
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2: Travel time this morning from Goulburn through to Queanbeyan via the Federal Highway and Sutton. That'll take you 1 hour in each direction. Looking good in both directions for the Hume Highway this morning. Oxes Creek into Maroolan and through Putty's River. Travel time from Welby northbound on to the Hume Motorway into Campbelltown will take you under 40 minutes. 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I'm Brooke Shan with the latest traffic on Forever Classic GNFM 107.7.
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6: From the Capital Radio Newsroom, good morning. I'm Tia Priest-Willamott. The US president is promising further strikes against Iran as he issued a fresh plea for officials to sign a peace deal. Exchanges of strikes between the nations resumed after the downing of an American Army helicopter over the Strait of Hormuz yesterday. An Iranian official is accusing the United States of damaging the diplomatic process with repeated shifts of position and violations of the ceasefire. Donald Trump says he wants a deal that is meaningful and a deal that works.
7: If they had a nuclear weapon, they'd be no Israel, there'd be no Middle East, and they would have absolutely shot at us. So we'll see what happens. But we hit them hard yesterday, and we're going to hit them again hard today.
6: The family of the victim of a knife attack in Belfast are calling for calm. Anti-immigration riots erupted in the city with cars and buildings torched after footage of the incident circulated online. The parents of the man who lost an eye in the attack say they are completely devastated by the incident, but that they don't want the tragedy used to divide people or fuel hostility. Back here in Australia, $100 million will be spent on arthritis research over the next 10 years. The federal government will announce the formation of Arthritis and Musculoskeletal Conditions Research Mission. The project will be funded through the Medical Research Future Fund. Arthritis Australia Chief Executive Louise Hardy says it's an important development.
8: There are over 7 million Australians living with arthritis and musculoskeletal conditions, and that's people of all ages. There's over 100 different types of arthritis and musculoskeletal conditions. conditions, but what they have in common is joint pain and often quite severe disability.
6: And dietitians are welcoming a review into whether health star ratings should be mandatory for all packaged foods. The food safety regulator is considering the proposal after it was found only 37% of intended products displayed their labels. In the NRL, South's coach Wayne Bennett has put discipline front of mind to take down Brisbane today. The Rabbitohs will slip out of the NRL top eight if beaten by the Broncos, who are looking to end a five-game losing streak. Bennett says his side needs to get on the right side of the match officials.
9: I think we gave away 14 penalties last weekend. It's just in the way the game's played today, you can't do that. So this puts you under too much pressure.
6: Elsewhere, Isaiah Katoa has departed Blues camp to return for the Dolphins' Friday night clash with the Roosters. At night three of the Australian swimming trials, Jamie Jack qualified for the Commonwealth Games after finishing second to Cam McAvoy in the 50-metre freestyle. And in cricket, Australia has defeated the West Indies by 6 wickets in the final warm-up match before the Women's T20 World Cup. Georgia Vole hit an unbeaten 77. And that's the latest news update from the Capital Radio Newsroom. I'm Tia Priest-Willamott.
3: Continuing with GNFM local news, thanks to John Douglas, Priceline Pharmacy. I'm Caitlin Lewis. The Mayor of the Upper Lachlan Shire Council says meetings in Sydney and Wagga Wagga both went well. Paul Culhane went to Sydney last week to meet at New South Wales Parliament House with the Canberra Region Joint Organisation and to Wagga Wagga this week to meet with Environment Minister Penny Sharp. He told GNFM the latter meeting in particular was very productive.
10: Minister Sharp, I firmly believe, is a very capable minister, and she's also one of those ministers who really gets the idea that a lot of things, that services that happen in the city are provided by regional New South Wales. I'm really hopeful that we'll be getting a better deal for our area because of all that we do for the state in a number of ways.
3: The Hume Police District have again put the call out to locals to lock their cars, saying they're attending cases where items are stolen from unlocked vehicles. The district are reminding residents that if it's not locked, it's not secure. If valuables are visible, they're a target, and it only takes a few seconds to lock the car. They're also urging locals to remove valuables from their vehicles and double-check everything is safe before walking away. And Goulburn's Leader Theatre will be screening Some Like It Hot as part of its 2026 STA screen program. The 1959 comedy starring Marilyn Monroe and Tony Curtis will be screened on Sunday from 4 p.m. to 6 p.m. and is in partnership with Southern Tablelands Arts. Tickets are available through the Leader Theatre's website. Checking sport now, the Canberra Raiders will be hoping to bounce back against the Eels on Saturday after last week's humiliating defeat. The Green Machine are on the road and will be celebrating Captain Joe Tarpany's 250th NRL game. Second rower Zach Hosking says they want to dig deep for the leader.
11: Yeah, absolutely, an extra bit of motivation. It's those milestone games are something that we really want to really try and nail. Like Hudson's 150th, this was a few weeks ago. We made a big thing of making that a good day for him, and that's no different this week with our skipper Taps. He's leader of this club. He's playing tremendous footy, and we really owe it to him to get him a win.
3: That's the latest GNFM local news. If you have a local news lead, go to gnfm.com.au and click local news. I'm Caitlin Lewis.
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3: The cheapest unleaded 91 in Goulburn is at the Metro on Braidwood Road, with 1 litre selling at $1.59. Cheapest diesel is also at the Metro on Braidwood Road, which is going for $1.87 a litre.
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0: Possible showers in 17 today. Tomorrow, partly cloudy in 17. Saturday, a shower or two in 17. And Sunday, showers in 16. Goulburn on top of 17 today, currently 8. Braidwood on top of 17, currently 11. And Canberra expecting 17 at the moment on 12. 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

Forever Classic, DNFN, the local breakfast show with Craig Pritchard. Thanks to the Bolo, it's 10 past six. Well, today Steven Spielberg's new movie Disclosure Day comes out, and it asks the big question about aliens and do they live amongst us? And the question I want to pose this morning on the morning queue, do you believe in aliens? Yes or no? Is a simple one, and you can tell us a bit more than that if you like. But so far, 60% of you believe in aliens that have reported back to me, but it is still early, okay? So 60% of you believe in aliens and they are actually amongst us, and 40% say no so far. Of course, most of us haven't seen the movie yet, so once we go see the movie over the weekend or whenever, we may have a different opinion. But call me now and tell me what your opinion is right now. Do you believe in aliens? 4822 1368 or go to our GNFM Facebook page. 11 past 6, Forever Classic GNFM.

0: Forever Classic, Dear Nathan, the local breakfast show with Craig Pritchard. Thanks to the Bolo and being a Thursday night. Tonight from 7:30, the online raffle's on with over $1,250 worth of prizes up for grabs. 16 past six. Hey, Hollywood star Zac Efron has been revealed to be quietly living in Australia as he works hard to build his dream home. Turns out Efron has been secretly living in Byron Bay as he develops the 128-hectare block of rainforest land in the Tweed Valley, about an hour inland from Byron, that he purchased back in 2020 for a discount price during COVID-19. And according to Daily Mail, development has been well underway for the past few months, and the actor has hired Australian environmental designer Juist Bakker to create the off-grid home that's been dubbed Future Cave. Is this his way of trying to put his hand up to be the next Batman? Forever Classic, Dear Nathan, at 16 past six.
1: He rocked the 60s. In the white room. Shaped the sound of the 70s. I shot the sheriff. And unplugged in the 90s. Yeah. Now, he's a living legend. And you could be seeing him. In Chicago.
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7: Forever Classic, GNFM, it's 21 past 6, possible showers and 17 today. Tomorrow, partly cloudy, 17. Saturday, a shower or 2, 17. And Sunday, showers and 16. Goulburn on top of 17 today, currently 8. Braidwood on top of 17, currently 11. And Canberra expecting 17 at the moment on 11 degrees. 21 past 6, Forever Classic, GNFM.

0: Forever Classic, DNFM, the local breakfast show with Craig Pritchard. Thanks to the Bolo, Dom Mellencamp and Lonely Old Knight. Just one of many great hits he's had over the years, and he's about to embark on his greatest hits tour, which hopefully will come to Australia, but probably not until the beginning of 2027. So we've still got a bit to wait. It's 25 past six. Hey, coming up a little later on this morning at around 7.45, I'll be catching up with Jade from the Crookwell Vets again. And each week we're going to start up over winter a look at animal talk. And first of all, we're going to be taking a look at senior pets. And, of course, it's that time of the year where we really need to look after them as it gets into the colder months. And we'll find out how we can do that with Jade a little after 7.45 this morning. Animal Talk, it comes back this morning, and I'm looking forward to catching up with her again. It's been a while. Coming up after 6.30, of course, I want to know whether you believe in aliens for our morning cue this morning, and a huge update on the new Sydney Airport. Forever Classic, GNFM.
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2: Travelling to Goulburn this morning from Tarauga via Tarauga Road will take you 35 minutes. In Yass via the Hume Highway to Goulburn, that'll take you 59 minutes in each direction. We've got a bit of roadworks causing congestion there, both directions for the highway at Alder Avenue. We're looking good southbound Federal Highway through Collector towards the capital. Great mates, big moments and even better value with Pizza Hut. 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I'm Brooke Shen with the latest traffic on Forever Classic GNFM 107.7.
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4: From the Capital Radio Newsroom, good morning. I'm Tia Priest-Willamott. The US president is promising further strikes against Iran as he issued a fresh plea for officials to sign a peace deal. Exchanges of strikes between the nations resumed after the downing of an American Army helicopter over the Strait of Hormuz yesterday. An Iranian official is accusing the United States of damaging the diplomatic process with repeated shifts of position and violations of the ceasefire. Donald Trump says he wants a deal that is meaningful and a deal that works.
5: If they had a nuclear weapon, they'd be no Israel, there'd be no Middle East, and they would have absolutely shot at us. So we'll see what happens. But we hit them hard yesterday, and we're going to hit them again hard today.
4: The family of the victim of a knife attack in Belfast are calling for calm. Anti-immigration riots erupted in the city with cars and buildings torched after footage of the incident circulated online. The parents of the man who lost an eye in the attack say they are completely devastated by the incident, but that they don't want the tragedy used to divide people or fuel hostility. Back here in Australia, $100 million will be spent on arthritis research over the next 10 years. The federal government will announce the formation of Arthritis and Musculoskeletal Conditions Research Mission. The project will be funded through the Medical Research Future Fund. Arthritis Australia Chief Executive Louise Hardy says it's an important development.
6: There are over 7 million Australians living with arthritis and musculoskeletal conditions, and that's people of all ages. There's over 100 different types of arthritis and musculoskeletal conditions. But what they have in common is joint pain and often quite severe disability.
4: And dietitians are welcoming a review into whether health star ratings should be mandatory for all packaged foods. The food safety regulator is considering the proposal after it was found only 37% of intended products displayed their labels. In the NRL, South's coach Wayne Bennett has put discipline front of mind to take down Brisbane today. The Rabbitohs will slip out of the NRL top eight if beaten by the Broncos, who are looking to end a five-game losing streak. Bennett says his side needs to get on the right side of the match officials.
7: I think we gave away 14 penalties last weekend. It's just in the way the game's played today, you can't do that. So this puts you under too much pressure.
4: Elsewhere, Isaiah Katoa has departed Blues camp to return for the Dolphins' Friday night clash with the Roosters. At night three of the Australian swimming trials, Jamie Jack qualified for the Commonwealth Games after finishing second to Cam McAvoy in the 50-metre freestyle. And in cricket, Australia has defeated the West Indies by 6 wickets in the final warm-up match before the Women's T20 World Cup. Georgia Vole hit an unbeaten 77. And that's the latest news update from the Capital Radio Newsroom. I'm Tia Priest-Willamott.
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8: The cheapest unleaded 91 in Goulburn is at the Metro on Braidwood Road, with 1 litre selling at $1.59. Cheapest diesel is also at the Metro on Braidwood Road, which is going for $1.87 a litre.
3: GNFM Goulburn local weather. 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
9: Possible showers in 17 today. Tomorrow, partly cloudy in 17. Saturday, a shower or two in 17. And Sunday, showers in 16. Goulburn on top of 17 today, currently 8. Braidwood on top of 17, currently 11. And Canberra expecting 17. At the moment, also on 11. 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

Forever Classic, D and Athan, the local breakfast show with Craig Pritchard. Thanks to the Bolo and being a Thursday poker back tonight from 6:30. It's 21 to 7. Time to check out the morning queue for this morning. And Steven Spielberg has released Disclosure Day, and it's released to cinemas today. So you can finally go and see it for yourself. And it's all about trying to disclose the fact that aliens live amongst us. The question I've got for you this morning is, do you believe in aliens? And so far, believe it or not, 70% of you do. So, yeah, off to a flying start. What about you? Do you believe in aliens? Is the truth really out there? Let me know. 4822 1368 or go to our GNFN Facebook page. It's 20 to 7. 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

0: Suburban Classic, Dee and Ethan, the local breakfast show with Craig Pritchard. Thanks to the Bolo. And, of course, after 11.30 this morning, the lunch special is back again with a selected menu. The cause there with Runaway, it's 16 to 7. Hey, big changes are coming to the skies over Western Sydney after 15 years of planning and 7 years of construction. The brand new Western Sydney International Airport is finally ready for takeoff this October. The very first commercial passenger flight will be a Jetstar Airbus A320 departing for the Gold Coast at 11 a.m. on Sunday, October 25th. And from there, the schedule ramps up fast with Jetstar offering flights to Melbourne, Brisbane and the Gold Coast throughout the week. International travel gets its moment too with Air New Zealand launching Auckland services on October 26th and Singapore Airlines beginning daily flights to Shanghai in November. And Prime Minister Anthony Albanese says this milestone brings Western Sydney one step closer to its own getaway to the world, celebrating the thousands who built and tested the airport. So buckle up, Western Sydney is about to fly, and don't worry, the only thing delayed so far is your ability to complain about airport car parking.
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0: 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Goulburn on top of 17 today, currently 8, Braywood on top of 17, currently 11 and Canberra expecting 17, at the moment on 12 degrees, 11 to 7, Forever Classic DNFM.

Classic DNFM, the local breakfast show with Craig Pritchard. Thanks to the Bolo. It's 7-7. Hey, after 7:30 this morning, I'll be doing Animal Talk again with Jade from Crookwell Vets. And this morning, we'll be talking about senior pets. Forever Classic DNFM, here's your rhythmics.

0: Forever Classic, Dee and Ethan, the local breakfast show with Craig Pritchard. Thanks to the Bolo, Eurythmics, and Here Comes the Rain Again. It's 4 to 7. Hey, together, we can beat the beast. There's an MND fundraiser at the Attic upstairs at the Astor on Saturday the 20th of June. 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And how much would you pay? 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And there'll be auctions, raffles, prizes on the night. 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And we'll see you there Saturday week. That's Saturday the 20th of June, upstairs at the Attic at the Astor.
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2: 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A good run for the Hume Highway both ways as well from Bedelbin and into Gunning, problem free. 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I'm Brooke Shin, that's traffic on Forever Classic GNFM 107.7.
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6: From the Capital Radio Newsroom, good morning, I'm Tia Priest-Willamott. The family of the victim of a knife attack in Belfast say they don't want the tragedy to be used to divide people. Anti-immigration riots erupted in the city, leaving cars and buildings torched as footage of the violent incident circulated online. This Ukrainian migrant says she had to flee when her neighbour's home went up in flames.
7: It was terrifying, you know. I was with my dog at the house, so I had to, like, escape through the back door. There are, like, so many people living on the streets, you know, and you have to be, like, forced to, like, leave their houses to live somewhere else, you know.
6: Crowds are gathering for a second day of protesting. Fresh analysis shows more businesses in the state plan to downsize rather than expand. The Business New South Wales survey found 29% expect to reduce staff in the next 3 months. Just 8% plan to hire, which is the weakest result in 3 years. The federal government wants power-sucking data centres to ease off at peak times to avoid blackouts. Gabrielle Hodson has more.
8: With data centre investment propping up the economy, Labor is keen to take advantage of the AI boom as more states put a freeze on their construction in the US. The Assistant Minister for Science and Technology has told SMH The Age there'll be some compulsory obligations to make sure hundreds of planned hubs can fit sustainably into the energy grid. They want demand flexibility from tech giants, meaning they'll have to lessen their load on the grid in extreme heat, as well as paying their own way when it comes to electricity infrastructure, which could stop the cost of significantly more power lines being dumped on homes and businesses. Data centres ate up 2% of power in the eastern seaboard grid last year. That's likely to triple by 2030.
6: And new data shows an increase in the number of Australians seeking help from telcos to pay their phone and internet bills. Financial hardship problems rose by more than 25% last quarter. Telecommunications Ombudsman Cynthia Gabert says telcos need to do more to help those doing it tough.
9: People are feeling the pinch, but I think the opportunity is there for the telco industry to do better in giving people access to what they're entitled to receive.
6: Despite high ticket costs and some fans and a referee being denied entry into the country, FIFA President Gianni Infantino has no regrets about the United States hosting this year's World Cup.
10: No, I don't regret anything. I think, I've been organising events for the last, 30 years probably, between UEFA and FIFA. I'm pretty much, I'm looking at my colleagues here, I'm pretty much used to deal with issues. If there are no big issues, there are small issues.
6: The tournament will begin tomorrow with Mexico up against South Africa. And Ben Stokes has been dropped as captain for England's second test against New Zealand after an incident at a London nightclub. And that's the latest news update from the Capital Radio newsroom. I'm Tia Priest-Willamott.
11: Continuing with GNFM local news, thanks to John Douglas Priceline Pharmacy, I'm Caitlin Lewis. A jury has found a man guilty of manslaughter after he was charged with the domestic violence-related death of a Marulan man in 2024. Robert Matthew Marshall heard the verdict in the New South Wales Supreme Court on Tuesday. He was found not guilty of murder over the death of Adam Cordingley at a property in Bungonia in 2024 and had his bail revoked. A sentencing date will be set on June 17. Ray White Goulburn and Crookwall will be moving into the second year of its Little Ray of Giving Fund. The fundraiser initially started as a Christmas campaign, but it was established as a perpetual year-round fund that has now completed its inaugural year of community care. The fund also works with local social services to take away immediate material pressures during times of sudden transitions. Sales manager at Ray White, Jess Grasshorn, told GNFM it's an important initiative.
12: Our Little Ray of Giving campaign that we run every year at Christmas time, it specifically supports that time of year through, you know, gifts for the children and that sort of thing, where the fund itself is broader than that. We're trying to help children all year round, you know, things like back to school, school books, personal care, you know, anything that they might need throughout the year and not just at Christmas time.
11: The Upper Lachlan Shire is celebrating another award win, this time taking home a highly commended award at the 2026 New South Wales Local Government Excellence Awards. Council was named a finalist in two categories, with its Got Your Back Proactive Injury Management Program receiving the highly commended award in the People, Workplace and Wellbeing category. It was also recognised as a finalist in the Festivals and Community Events category for its Roving Art Show and the Arts, Culture and Heritage Trail. And a fundraising event for Fight MND will be taking place at the Astor Hotel on June 20, with all proceeds going to the national charity. Checking sport on Saturday at the Goulburn Golf Club, 80 players contested a stroke event for the June monthly medal. The medal winner was James Blake Dyke with a score of 50 net. Net winners were A-grade Micah Hobbs, B-grade George Cummins and C-grade Louis Pace. That's the latest GNFM local news. If you have a local news lead, go to gnfm.com.au and click local news. I'm Caitlin Lewis.
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11: The cheapest unleaded 91 in Goulburn is at the Metro on Braidwood Road, with 1 litre selling at $1.59. Cheapest diesel is also at the Metro on Braidwood Road, which is going for $1.87 a litre.
5: GNFM Goulburn local weather. 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
13: Possible showers in 17 today. Tomorrow, partly cloudy in 17. Saturday, a shower or two in 17. And Sunday, showers in 16. Goulburn on top of 17 today, currently 8. Braidwood on top of 17, currently 11. And Canberra expecting 17 at the moment on 12. 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

Fam, the local breakfast show with Craig Pritchard. Thanks to the Bolo. It's 11 past 7 and time to do the morning cue. And today, Steven Spielberg's brand new movie, The Disclosure, is released, which is all about a guy that, wants to disclose the fact that aliens are living amongst us. And apparently it's a big chase to try and make sure that that doesn't happen. And if you're a Steven Spielberg fan, you'll probably have a great time. Wayne, now the question I've got this morning is, do you believe in aliens? Wayne says, yes, someone's watching us. Lisa says, I think it's fun to believe and imagine what they might look like. And we've got Georgia, who actually says that I'd like to believe there's aliens and in this vast universe of ours, and you look beyond that, surely there's got to be something else out there. And so far, we've got 72% of you do believe that there is something out there and that they live amongst us. So what's your thoughts? Let me know, 4822 1368, or go to our GNFM Facebook page. 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
3: Hey, Brett was nice and quick this morning and was able to get in as the fifth caller through and get himself onto the standby list and a chance to see Eric Clapton live in Chicago on September 11. 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And we'll be announcing the lucky winner Monday week in the local breakfast. 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
3: Classic DNFM. It's 20 past 7. Possible showers in 17 today. Tomorrow, partly cloudy, 17. Saturday, a shower or two in 17. And Sunday, showers in 16. Goulburn atop of 17 today, currently 8. Braywood atop of 17, currently 11. And Canberra expecting 17. At the moment on 12 degrees. 21 past 7. Forever Classic DNFM.

0: Forever Classic DNFN, the local breakfast show with Craig Pritchard. Thanks to the Bolo, it's 24 past 7. Hey, together we can beat the beast. MND fundraiser is happening at the Attic upstairs at the Astor on Saturday the 20th of June. And doors will open at 7pm. It's a $20 entry. It's going to be a big ice bucket challenge and it'll be live. And you can be there on the night and either take part in it or put money towards it. And it all goes to a great cause, of course. It's $20 entry. 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So get to it for a big night on Saturday the 20th of June, live at the Attic upstairs at the Astor, and go and check them out on the Facebook page. Check out MND Ice Bucket Challenge at the Astor, and then there'll be a QR code there that you can use as well to be part of it all. Coming up after 7:30, we do something that we used to do a couple of years ago, and it's back, and that is Animal Talk with, thanks to Crookwell Vets, Jane is back with us to talk about senior pets just after 7:30, Forever Classic, GNFN.
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2: Into Boxers Creek, seeing a bit of congestion slowing up southbound for the Hume Highway just past Sydney Road into Goulburn this morning. A steady run for the Hume Highway both directions from Bedelman and at Gunning and into Yass. Just watch out with all-day roadworks on the Hume Highway causing delays both ways at Alder Avenue with 60km speed restrictions. 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I'm Brooke Shee with the latest traffic on Forever Classic GNFM 107.7.
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15: From the Capital Radio Newsroom, good morning. I'm Tia Priest-Willamott. The family of the victim of a knife attack in Belfast say they don't want the tragedy to be used to divide people. Anti-immigration riots erupted in the city, leaving cars and buildings torched as footage of the violent incident circulated online. This Ukrainian migrant says she had to flee when her neighbour's home went up in flames.
16: It was terrifying, you know. I was with my dog at the house, so I had to, like, escape through the back door. There are, like, so many people living on the streets, you know, and you have to be, like, forced to, like, leave their houses to live somewhere else, you know.
15: Crowds are gathering for a second day of protesting. Fresh analysis shows more businesses in the state plan to downsize rather than expand. The Business New South Wales survey found 29% expect to reduce staff in the next 3 months. Just 8% plan to hire, which is the weakest result in 3 years. The federal government wants power-sucking data centres to ease off at peak times to avoid blackouts. Gabrielle Hodson has more.
17: With data centre investment propping up the economy, Labor is keen to take advantage of the AI boom as more states put a freeze on their construction in the US. The Assistant Minister for Science and Technology has told SMH The Age there'll be some compulsory obligations to make sure hundreds of planned hubs can fit sustainably into the energy grid. They want demand flexibility from tech giants, meaning they'll have to lessen their load on the grid in extreme heat, as well as paying their own way when it comes to electricity infrastructure, which could stop the cost of significantly more power lines being dumped on homes and businesses. Data centres ate up 2% of power in the eastern seaboard grid last year. That's likely to triple by 2030.
15: And new data shows an increase in the number of Australians seeking help from telcos to pay their phone and internet bills. Financial hardship problems rose by more than 25% last quarter. Telecommunications Ombudsman Cynthia Gabert says telcos need to do more to help those doing it tough.
18: People are feeling the pinch, but I think the opportunity is there for the telco industry to do better in giving people access to what they're entitled to receive.
15: Despite high ticket costs and some fans and a referee being denied entry into the country, FIFA President Gianni Infantino has no regrets about the United States hosting this year's World Cup.
19: No, I don't regret anything. I think, I've been organising events for the last, 30 years probably, between UEFA and FIFA. I'm looking at my colleagues here, I'm pretty much used to deal with issues. If there are no big issues, there are small issues.
15: The tournament will begin tomorrow with Mexico up against South Africa. And Ben Stokes has been dropped as captain for England's second test against New Zealand after an incident at a London nightclub. And that's the latest news update from the Capital Radio Newsroom. I'm Tia Priest-Willamott.
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20: The cheapest unleaded 91 in Goulburn is at the Metro on Braidwood Road, with 1 litre selling at $1.59. Cheapest diesel is also at the Metro on Braidwood Road, which is going for $1.87 a litre.
1: GNFM Goulburn local weather. 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
0: Possible showers in 17 today. Tomorrow, partly cloudy in 17. Saturday, a shower at 2:17. And Sunday, showers in 16. Goulburn atop of 17 today, currently 8. Braidwood atop of 17, currently 11. And Canberra expecting 17 at the moment on 12. 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
1: 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Thanks to the Goulburn Bowling Club, the local breakfast show with Craig Pritchard.

0: Forever Classic, DNFN, the local breakfast show with Craig Pritchard. Thanks to the Bolo Roxette and Dressed for Success. It's 21 to 8 and time to check out the morning queue for this morning. And Steven Spielberg's brand new movie, Disclosure Day, opens up in cinemas today. And of course, it's all about the disclosure of aliens living amongst us. And I want to know whether you believe in aliens or not. And so far, 75% of you do. So, yeah, I reckon there'll be a few people in this area going to check out the movie over the weekend to have a look and see what the outcome of what they think is. Anyhow, what's your thoughts? Do you believe in aliens? Let me know, 4822 1368, or go to our GNFN Facebook page. Coming up soon, we've got Jade from the Crookwell Vet to talk about senior pets.
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0: It's time for another animal talk, and today we're talking senior pets with Jade from the Crookwell Vets. How are you, Jade?
3: Good, thanks, Craig. How are you?
0: I'm very good. And just quickly, Crookwell Vets, what hours are you open? I suppose all
3: hours. Yeah, we are 24-hour emergency because, yep, you know, sometimes our pet's health doesn't follow business hours. So we are available 24-hour emergency, but generally our business hours are 8:30 to 5:30, Monday to Friday, and we are open on Saturdays from 9 till 12.
0: Well, very good. Now, we're going to talk about senior pets, and this time of the year is very important. And when are our pets considered seniors or geriatrics?
3: Yeah, so in general, our pets sort of age more rapidly than we do as humans. And the common rule of thumb is that one of our years is 7 years of our animal's years. So,
0: right.
3: For a dog, that would be considered geriatric at around 7. And for larger breeds,

0: like Great Danes and Mastiffs and stuff like that. That can be as early as fall.
1: Right.
0: And then for our cats, it's also a little bit different. They do tend to age a little bit slower than our dogs. So we sort of say 8 to 10 for our feline friends.
1: So, Jade, what are some of the common problems and diseases that vets see in our senior pets?
0: So just like humans, as our pets age, the likelihood of them developing various changes in the function of their body systems increases. So some of these changes may be normal due to the ageing process. Others may indicate disease. So the common diseases and conditions we see in our elderly pets include arthritis, dental disease, kidney disease, endocrine diseases such as hyperthyroidism or hypothyroidism, diabetes. Cancer, obviously, is another one that we do tend to see when we get older. Mm. So we can have benigns, which is slow-growing, or malignant, which is, like, faster and rapidly spreading. Our heart, so sometimes, particularly in our littler dogs and particularly cavies, we do see lots of heart disease with these guys. Liver disease, urinary incontinence, changes in their hearing and eyesight, which is normal process of our ageing. Overweight, that's one big one. We also see like reproductive diseases if they haven't been de-sexed. So conditions such as pyometra, prostatic hyperplasia, and also testicular stuff does sort of jump up when they haven't been de-sexed as older pets.
1: And what are some of the signs that we as owners should look out for in our pets?
0: There's a number we should be looking out for, Craig, so that may indicate certain diseases. So slowing down. While slowing down is expected, significant changes could indicate pain or illness, which is a really get. Just because they're slowing down doesn't mean there might not be something going on. Difficulty getting up and walking. Your pet might not want to jump on the lounge or onto the back of a ute. Some of our working dogs might not be reluctant to do that, and they used to do it all the time. Drinking or eating more or less. So sometimes some conditions can make them eat more. Most of the time they eat less, but there is some certain conditions that they actually eat more. Having difficulty eating, so for our dental diseases, bad breath, sleeping more and not as active, changes in urination and defecation habits, so frequency, stool softeners, or the presence of blood, weight gain and loss. Behavioural changes such as barking at things that aren't there, so that's your typical sort of dementia-y type old man or old lady coming in with your dog or cat. They get more agitated at times and less tolerant when we're looking at our older pets.
1: So how do you diagnose some of these diseases?
0: So the first thing we would do is like a thorough physical exam. So checking all of our body systems, our heart, our lungs, checking for lumps and bumps, checking our teeth, and just looking if like they're coat or have they gained weight and look like they've got a little pot belly happening. In your examination, we'll also ask a thorough history. So this gives us every little bit of information can sometimes put the picture together because our patients don't talk to us. So we talk to them through feeling and looking and talking to your pet owners. So we can also perform in-house bloods. We have an in-house lab at Crook Hall Vets that sort of has results in 10 to 15 minutes, and this allows us to test kidneys, livers, glucose, red blood cell counts, white blood cell counts for information and infection, and thyroid levels as well. So it's really nice this to have because it is really essential in a rural practice to have these results so quickly. And it's also nice as a pet owner to have it so quickly and not have to wait
1: several days. Yeah. All right. Well, Jade, thanks for having a chat to us about senior pets. And, each week now we'll get to do animal talk and talk about a different topic. And it's great to be able to chat to you again.
0: Yeah, thanks, Craig. And, so don't forget we do have got running through the months of June and July, geriatrics months through Crook Hall Vets. So, you know, this is a best opportunity to get your elderly patient a good thorough check, and we're offering free consultations and full blood screens for $180.
1: Very good. And just in case people don't know, whereabouts are you situated?
0: We're at 220 Goulburn Street, Crookwell.
1: Fantastic. All right, we'll catch up with you next week, Jade, and thanks for having a chat to us about senior pets.
0: No worries. Thanks, Craig. Look forward to it.
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1: Forever Classic DNFM, it's 10 to 8, possible showers in 17 today, tomorrow partly cloudy in 17, Saturday a shower or two 17 and Sunday showers in 16. Goulburn atop of 17 today, currently 8, Braywood atop of 17, currently 11 and Canberra expecting 17 at the moment on 12 degrees. 10 to 8, Forever Classic DNFM.

0: Up the DNFM birthday book, thanks to Carpal One Golan for the 11th of June. And a big happy birthday to Alana, and having an awesome day. Lots of love from your family and friends. And also a birthday to Maddie, a massive happy 10th birthday to Mum and Maddie. Love from Mum, Dad, Logan, Abby, George, Latoya and Curtis. Now, you'll both go on the draw for $25 that we'll give away on Friday, all thanks to Carpal One Golan. And if you'd like to get a name on the birthday book, all you do during office hours is call us on 48213377 and we'll get yours on for you. 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
2: Hume Highway looking really well both directions through Paddy's River into Maroolan and Boxers Creek approaching Sydney Road. Hume Street, that's delay-free outbound from Goulburn approaching the Hume Highway into Runno Waters. Travelling towards the capital, a good run southbound on the Federal Highway 3 Collector. Thinking about dinner? 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I'm Brooke Sham with the latest traffic on Forever Classic GNFM 107.7.
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3: From the Capital Radio Newsroom, good morning. I'm Tia Priest-Willamott. Ateel Independent says changes to donation rules supported by the major parties may have helped fuel One Nation's successful fundraising push. The Fire the Liar campaign by Pauline Hanson's party has raised over $1.5 million in 24 hours. Allegra Spender has told Today this may actually be an own goal for Labor and the Coalition.
4: I think that's what Pauline Hanson's right trying to do, is you do all this money raising before those new donation laws come in. So, you know, the major parties changed the laws, tried to make a harder for others, and you know, this is be careful what you wish for. I think you're seeing the impact of changing those laws right now and in what Pauline's doing.
3: Overseas, the US president is promising further strikes against Iran as he issued a fresh plea for officials to sign a peace deal. Exchanges of strikes between the nations resumed after the downing of an American Army helicopter over the Strait of Hormuz yesterday. Tehran says it is reassessing its diplomatic engagement with Washington following the attacks. Migrant communities in Northern Ireland have spoken of their fear after violence erupted in the wake of a knife attack in Belfast. Homes and cars were torched during anti-immigration riots. The loved ones of the victim are calling for calm, saying they don't want the tragedy to be used to fuel division and hostilities. This man says he doesn't know how to protect himself and his family.
5: I'm afraid maybe I might be the next to be attacked on the street. So I don't know where to take my family, my children, who is 9 years old.
3: And back here in Australia, $100 million will be spent on arthritis research over the next 10 years. The federal government will announce the formation of Arthritis and Musculoskeletal Conditions Research Mission. Arthritis Australia Chief Executive Louise Hardy says it's an important development.
6: There are over 7 million Australians living with arthritis and musculoskeletal conditions, and that's people of all ages.
3: West Tigers players are vowing to repay their fans after last week's embarrassing 68-point loss to the Panthers. Forward Kai Pearce-Paul says Sunday's game against the Titans is the perfect time to hit back in the final home game at Leichhardt Oval until 2028.
7: All the boys are really pretty excited to get out there and give our fans what they deserve. You know, one last send-off at Leichhardt, you know, for 2 years. We love that ground and I think we owe the fans one and we owe ourselves one as well.
3: Meanwhile, round 15 begins tonight with South Sydney hosting Brisbane. Both teams will be wearing jerseys honouring former player Jai Arrow. And today's deadline for Mitchell Moses has been pushed back, with the Blues to keep him on light duties until Saturday. Moses trained on his own during their first session for Origin 2 and will be managed today as well. Bench forward Victor Radley is excited for another taste of Origin footy, saying his debut was everything he'd imagined. And that's the latest news update from the Capital Radio Newsroom. I'm Tia Priest-Willamott.
8: Continuing with GNFM local news, thanks to John Douglas, Priceline Pharmacy. I'm Caitlin Lewis. The Mayor and CEO of the Upper Lachlan Shire Council travelled to Sydney last week, meeting with ministers to discuss regional priorities. It was one of two meetings that Mayor Paul Culhane has had in the past week, having travelled to Wagga Wagga on Tuesday. He told GNFM he spoke with a number of members of the state opposition.
9: We had Kelly Sloan, the leader of the opposition, explain her position and the differences between her and Mark Speakman, who was the previous leader. One of the ministers talked about the Goulburn jail, that he would oppose that he didn't think it should be closed, and he thought that, you know, closing the Long Bay jail made more sense, which is in a metropolitan area.
8: Lock your cars. That's the call from the Hume Police District, who say locals aren't getting the message. The district are reminding residents that if it's not locked, it's not secure. If valuables are visible, they're a target and it only takes a few seconds to lock the car. They're also urging locals to remove valuables from their vehicles and double check everything is safe before walking away. A racing car circuit near Goulburn has sold for an eye-watering price 6 months after it was put on the market. Pheasantwood Circuit in Marulan sold on June 1 for over $10 million, which was its asking price when it was listed in December 2025. It's 1.6 kilometres long and was purpose-built to support track days, driver training and competitive events. And as part of the Leader Theatre's STA screen initiative, the company will be screening classic film Some Like It Hot this weekend. The 1959 comedy starring Marilyn Monroe and Tony Curtis will be screened on Sunday from 4pm to 6pm and is in partnership with Southern Tablelands Arts. Tickets are available through the Leader Theatre's website. Checking sport now, the Canberra Raiders are gearing up for their game against Parramatta on Saturday. On the road, the Green Machine are wanting to avoid a repeat of last week's embarrassment. Second rower Zach Hosking says the training has been good.
10: Yeah, this training's been really good, and to be fair, the training's been good for a large majority of the season. It's just there's been moments in games that have been letting us down, and they're the things that we're trying to work on.
8: 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I'm Caitlin Lewis.
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8: The cheapest unleaded 91 in Goulburn is at the Metro on Braidwood Road, with 1 litre selling at $1.59. Cheapest diesel is also at the Metro on Braidwood Road, which is going for $1.87 a litre.
2: On GNFM, live from Mount Selwyn Snow Resort, the latest snow and ski conditions.
11: This is Budgie Baker. We're expecting the weather to clear a little as the day goes on, but that snow cover will be a little slow going this morning. Still a bit warm, a little bit windy, but that might just help dry out the snow cover today. Selwyn lifts set to spin from the 20th of June, same over at Charlotte Pass at Perisher. Village 8 should be open today after the mountain crew got stuck into the snow cover yesterday, and that'll give access to Front Valley with a conveyor open as well. Threadbo, Friday flat to go with Easy Does a Chair and the Wombat Snow Runner, leaving those first timers and the keen riders around. Going to be in for a couple of nicer days eventually, so if you're heading out, have fun, and you can ski, play and save at Selwyn Snow Resort, the most affordable snow resort in New South Wales.
12: We pause now for the following funeral announcement for the late Marshall Eyre Pigott. Family and friends of the late Marshall Eyre Pigott are invited to attend his funeral service commencing at 2pm on Tuesday the 16th of June at Craigs Hill Chapel and Crematorium, Middle Arm Road, Goulburn. Funeral arrangements for the late Marshall Eyre Pigott are in the hands of RJ Sydney Craig, 298 Sloane Street, Goulburn, phone 48212122.
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12: Possible showers in 17 today. Tomorrow, partly cloudy in 17. Saturday, a shower or two in 17. And Sunday, showers in 16. Goulburn on top of 17 today, currently 8. Braidwood on top of 17, currently 11. And Canberra expecting 17 at the moment on 12. 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
2: It's 12 past 8 and time to check out the GNFM Celebrity Voices. We've got four voices remaining. We worked at one this week with Kaylee Cuoco, and also Gillian Anderson has been worked out. So that's two gone. That's the female sitcom star and also the one that was part of a TV duo. But we've got an action star and one who's rather controversial still up for grabs as part of the four remaining voices. 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
3: 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I shot Sherry. 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
5: Forever Classic DNFM, it's 21 past 8. Possible showers in 17 today. Tomorrow, partly cloudy, 17. Saturday, a shower or two, 17. And Sunday, showers in 16. Goulburn atop of 17 today, currently 9. Braidwood atop of 17, currently 11. And Canberra expecting 17. At the moment on 12 degrees, 22 past 8. Forever Classic DNFM.

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3: It's a steady run for the Hume Highway both directions between Bredalbin and Gunning this morning. Travelling through Collector, southbound, no problems for the Federal Highway towards the capital. Travelling from Goulburn on Tarago via Braidwood Road will take you 29 minutes. And Yass via the Hume Highway into Goulburn this morning will take you 1 hour. 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I'm Brooke Sheen with the latest traffic on Forever Classic GNFM 107.7.
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1: From the Capital Radio Newsroom, good morning, I'm Tia Priest-Willamott. Ateel Independent says changes to donation rules supported by the major parties may have helped fuel One Nation's successful fundraising push. The Fire the Liar campaign by Pauline Hanson's party has raised over $1.5 million in 24 hours. Allegra Spender has told Today this may actually be an own goal for Labor and the Coalition.
2: I think that's what Pauline Hanson's right trying to do, is you do all this money raising before those new donation laws come in. So, you know, the major parties changed the laws, tried to make it harder for others, and you know, this is be careful what you wish for. I think you're seeing the impact of changing those laws right now and in what Pauline's doing.
1: Overseas, the US president is promising further strikes against Iran as he issued a fresh plea for officials to sign a peace deal. Exchanges of strikes between the nations resumed after the downing of an American Army helicopter over the Strait of Hormuz yesterday. Tehran says it is reassessing its diplomatic engagement with Washington following the attacks. Migrant communities in Northern Ireland have spoken of their fear after violence erupted in the wake of a knife attack in Belfast. Homes and cars were torched during anti-immigration riots. The loved ones of the victim are calling for calm, saying they don't want the tragedy to be used to fuel division and hostilities. This man says he doesn't know how to protect himself and his family.
3: I'm afraid maybe I might be the next to be attacked on the street. So I don't know what to take my family, my children, who is 9 years old.
1: And back here in Australia, $100 million will be spent on arthritis research over the next 10 years. The federal government will announce the formation of Arthritis and Musculoskeletal Conditions Research Mission. Arthritis Australia Chief Executive Louise Hardy says it's an important development.
4: There are over 7 million Australians living with arthritis and musculoskeletal conditions, and that's people of all ages.
1: West Tigers players are vowing to repay their fans after last week's embarrassing 68-point loss to the Panthers. Forward Kai Pierce-Paul says Sunday's game against the Titans is the perfect time to hit back in the final home game at Leichhardt Oval until 2028.
5: All the boys are really pretty excited to get out there and give our fans what they deserve. You know, one last send-off at Leichhardt, you know, for 2 years. We love that ground, and I think we owe the fans one, and we owe ourselves one as well.
1: Meanwhile, round 15 begins tonight with South Sydney hosting Brisbane. Both teams will be wearing jerseys honouring former player Jai Arrow. And today's deadline for Mitchell Moses has been pushed back, with the Blues to keep him on light duties until Saturday. Moses trained on his own during their first session for Origin 2 and will be managed today as well. Bench forward Victor Radley is excited for another taste of Origin footy, saying his debut was everything he'd imagined. And that's the latest news update from the Capital Radio Newsroom. I'm Tia Priest-Willamott.
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6: The cheapest unleaded 91 in Goulburn is at the Metro on Braidwood Road, with 1 litre selling at $1.59. Cheapest diesel is also at the Metro on Braidwood Road, which is going for $1.87 a litre.
0: GNFM Goulburn local weather. 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
7: Possible showers in 17 today. Tomorrow, partly cloudy in 17. Saturday, a shower at 2:17. And Sunday, showers in 16. Goulburn atop of 17 today, currently 8. Braidwood atop of 17, currently 11. And Canberra expecting 17 at the moment on 12. 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
0: 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Thanks to the Goulburn Bowling Club, the local breakfast show with Craig Pritchard.

Forever Classic, DNFN, the local breakfast show with Craig Pritchard. Thanks to the Bolo, Madonna and Into the Groove. It's 21 to 9. Time to open up the Days of the Year calendar for the 11th of June. And today is King Kamehameha Day. It's also National Seersuckers Day. Now, seersucker is actually a textile masterpiece that whispers timeless sophistication. It's also National German Chocolate Cake Day. Oh, yummo. And if you see the picture of it, you'll want it even more. National Corn on the Cob Day. Who doesn't love corn on the cob? International Yarn Bombing Day. International Lynx Day, as in the wild cat. National Making Life Beautiful Day. That's a good one. KBG Syndrome Awareness Day. Not so good. And Say Hi Day. So, when you go up to your workmates and your friends today, say hi and see what reaction you get. And if you don't get a good one, tell them it's Say Hi Day and they should say hi back. It's 20 to 9, Forever Classic, DNFN.

0: Forever Classic, DNFN, the local breakfast show with Craig Pritchard. Thanks to the Bolo, the online raffle on tonight from 7.30 and over $1,250 worth of prizes up for grabs. It's 17 to 9. Hey, together we can beat the beast. Saturday the 20th of June at the Attic upstairs at the Astor. 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It's $20 entry and it's the MND Ice Bucket Challenge. 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
0: Forever Classic DNFM, it's 12 to 9, possible showers and 17 today. Tomorrow, partly cloudy and 17. Saturday, a shower at 2 and 17. And Sunday, showers and 16. Goulburn at top of 17 today, currently 11. Braidwood at top of 17, currently 12. In Canberra, expecting 17. At the moment, on 12 degrees. It's 11 to 9, Forever Classic DNFM.

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0: Forever Classic, DNFM, the local breakfast show with Craig Pritchard. Thanks to the Bolo, Kim Wilde and Kids in America. It's 4 to 9. Coming up after 9, got a 30-minute music marathon to kickstart your workday with Brian Adams. And the Pretenders. 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
2: Traveling from Goulburn through to Collector via the Federal Highway this morning, a 24-minute travel time into Yars all day roadworks, causing delays both ways. Hume Highway near Folder Avenue with 60-kilometre speed restrictions in place. Travelling on the Hume motorway this morning from Welby northbound into Campbelltown will take you 46 minutes. 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I'm Brooke Shear, that's traffic on Forever Classic GNFM 107.7.
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8: From the Capital Radio Newsroom, good morning. I'm Tia Priest-Willamott. One Nation says they will start their Fire the Liar advertising campaign today, claiming about 28,000 people have so far donated to the party's fundraising effort. The minor party says more than $1.5 million has been raised in 24 hours. Pauline Hanson's Chief of Staff, James Ashby, says they're starting their ad blitz in the Prime Minister's electorate.
9: This morning at 11 o'clock, Ben, the first of the campaign rolls out. We've got trucks with digital billboards across Melbourne, and in Anthony Albanese and Chris Bowen's seats, they'll be stuck in those seats for the whole week.
8: New South Wales childcare regulator is reporting a spike in provider cancellations and fines less than a year since having its powers bolstered. Sasha Foote reports.
10: The state's Early Learning Commission was given tougher powers to improve its regulatory oversight as part of sweeping child safety reforms to the sector. Fresh data shows inspectors have made nearly 5,000 visits to childcare centres across the state in less than a year. 80 providers have received emergency action notices, while 217 operators have been banned from providing services.
8: New figures have detailed how difficult it is for Australian investors to find cash flow positive properties. Less than 1% of suburbs nationwide deliver rental returns able to cover an owner's costs. Cotality spokesperson Jared Berg says those properties are in areas considered high risk.
11: So we see, for example, parts of Darwin and often in mining communities in WA and Queensland, where this trend has persisted for some time. These tend to be really boom-bust markets. So the higher yields that exist in these markets really compensate for the greater risk in making an investment here.
8: And the world's largest whale graveyard has been discovered in the Indian Ocean off the coast of Australia. Some of the remains, around 1,600 kilometres off the west coast, are believed to date back 5 million years. The Chinese-led expedition discovered the graveyard in 2023, but the discovery has just been published in the journal Nature. Sam Short has set a new Commonwealth record at the Australian Swimming Trials, winning the 800 metres freestyle.
12: It's so good, you know. At the end of the day, racing's a fun bit, you know. I work my bum off every day in training, and I literally am itching to get up on the blocks and really challenge myself. You know, I really wanted to be fearless.
8: FIFA President Gianni Infantino has given a rare press conference 24 hours out from the World Cup. The start of the tournament has been overshadowed by the US's tight border controls, with a Somalian referee among those denied entry for the tournament. Infantino insists he has no regrets and says it's natural for there to be hiccups at a major event. And Souths will wear a special whiteout strip in honour of Jai Arrow tonight, while the Broncos will have his name written above the logo on their jerseys. And that's the latest news update from the Capital Radio Newsroom. I'm Tia Priest-Willamott.
13: Continuing with GNFM local news, thanks to John Douglas Priceline Pharmacy, I'm Caitlin Lewis. A man accused of murdering another man at a Bungonia property 2 years ago has been found not guilty of murder, but guilty of manslaughter. The verdict was handed down in the New South Wales Supreme Court on Tuesday, with a sentencing date to be set on June 17. 42-year-old Robert Matthew Marshall was charged with the domestic violence-related murder of Marulan man Adam Cordingley in 2024. The Upper Lachlan Shire Council has been recognised at the 2026 New South Wales Local Government Excellence Awards in Sydney earlier this month. Council was named a finalist in two categories, with its Got Your Back Proactive Injury Management Program receiving the highly commended award in the People, Workplace and Wellbeing category. It was also recognised as a finalist in the Festivals and Community Events category for its Roving Art Show and the Arts, Culture and Heritage Trail. Ray White Goulburn and Crookwell is marking a successful inaugural year of its Little Ray of Giving Fund by bringing it back for a second year. The fundraiser initially started as a Christmas campaign, but it was established as a perpetual year-round fund that has now completed its inaugural year of community care. The fund also works with local social services to take away immediate material pressures during times of sudden transitions. Sales manager at Ray White, Jess Grasshorn, told GNFM it's easy for locals to get involved.
14: They can call me direct. My phone number is 0427 768003, or our office is 4821 3788, and that's the Ray White Goulburn office, and they can speak to myself or any of the staff, and we'll be able to give them the details for the fund.
13: And a racing car circuit north of Goulburn has sold for over $10 million just 6 months after it was put on the market. Pheasantwood Circuit in Marulan sold on June 1 for over $10 million, which was its asking price when it was listed in December 2025. Checking sport, and the results have come through for the weekend's competition at the Goulburn Golf Club. 80 players contested a stroke event for the June monthly medal. The medal winner was James Blake Dyke with a score of 50 net. That's the latest GNFM local news. If you have a local news lead, go to gnfm.com.au and click local news. I'm Caitlin Lewis.
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0: Possible showers at 17 today. Tomorrow, partly cloudy, 17. Saturday, a shower or two, 17. And Sunday, showers and 16. Goulburn on top of 17 today, currently 11. Braidwood on top of 17, currently 12. And Canberra expecting 17 at the moment, 12. 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

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All thanks to the all-new and still unbreakable Toyota Hilux, available now at Golden Toyota. 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Coming up soon, some Naked Eyes and Tracy Chapman. 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
3: Congratulations to Paul, who's the fifth caller through, and to get on the standby list and a chance to see Eric Clapton live in Chicago with two tickets to see Eric Clapton at the United Center, Chicago, Friday, September 11. 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

0: 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Craig Pritchard with Cindy Lauper and Girls Just Want to Have Fun. Hey, Dixie wants to have fun too. And after 10, he's got a 30-minute music marathon to kickstart his part of the day, including some Wham. Wake me up before you go, go. Don't leave me hanging on life. And Savage Garden. 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
6: Hello. The warmer weather is

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7: From the Capital Radio Newsroom, good morning. I'm Tia Priest-Willamott. Doubts are being raised over the AUKUS defence pact after maintenance problems left all five of Britain's Astute-class submarines unable to go to sea. Industry experts claim decades of underinvestment in the UK's submarine sector now poses risks to Australia's future fleet's targets. Foreign Minister Penny Wong has told Nine pushing ahead with AUKUS is still what's best for Australia.
8: A lot of people out there who want to talk about, well, what about here's this alternative or here's this alternative. We did that for many years under Mr Morrison and Mr Turnbull. We had three different plans, and what we ended up with was a gap in capability. We are absolutely focused on making sure this is delivered because the country does need it.
7: The US Defence Secretary says key facilities in Iran will be targeted by US strikes over the coming hours. US Central Command has confirmed what it calls additional self-defence strikes against multiple Iranian targets are now underway. Pete Hegseth has told reporters Iran has so far refused to make a deal.
9: Iran has a chance to make a good deal, a great deal, to codify what they said they've been willing to do, and they haven't been willing to do it. So, as President Trump said, they've been tapping. You can see when someone's trying to tap on a deal. Instead, they're going to have tap bombs dropping on key facilities in Iran from the United States of America.
7: Back here in Australia, a multi-agency investigation has foiled a plot to defraud the NDIS of more than $5 million. Chris McCarthy reports.
10: The Government Fraud Task Force and Federal Police have charged a 48-year-old woman who they say works for the NDIA, the agency responsible for implementing the NDIS. Investigators allege she accessed the records of more than 40 participants without authorisation before submitting fraudulent claims against the plans of her family members where services were not provided to them. The Fraud Task Force says more than $53,000 was siphoned from a local provider as a part of the $5 million scam. The Adelaide local is facing four charges carrying penalties of up to 10 years in prison. She's been bailed to face court next month.
7: And suspected tobacco smugglers are understood to have opened fire on a patrol boat involved in an Australian Border Force operation. News Corp reports crew members aboard the vessel were forced to take evasive action when the incident occurred off the coast of Indonesia.